0: coming up this hour with Elena and George Burge.
1: Who I am and what makes me uniquely me, and then how I can grow from there and maybe push those boundaries.
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0: It's Backstage Country. I'm Elena. George Burr just hanging out all week long. And George, you know, we're talking. I always knock on wood just because I'm superstitious.
1: I'm with you.
0: But, you know, looking like another number one here with Luke Bryan. And whenever big moments like this happen in a career, I feel like we all get reflective, you know, no matter what kind of career that you have. But right now, staring down a third number one, what are you chasing success-wise? Because you keep having so much success and that keeps changing the game, right? So like, when it comes to success, what are you chasing right now?
1: I'm in the middle of putting together a new album, and I've thought a lot about that question, actually, because what is next, right? How do you grow from here? There's two different sides of the coin, consistency and growth, right? And so I'm in the middle of looking at who I am and what makes me uniquely me, and then how I can grow from there and maybe push those boundaries and explore some new avenues. And so I'm in the middle of that with the new record, putting together some songs that sound familiar, like a classic George Burge song, and some songs that maybe push me, maybe a different edge that's rooted in who I am, but maybe in a way you've never heard me before. And so I think it's exploring that. I think it's maintaining grounding with my family and my friends, because that is the reason that I do all of this, and staying close with them and carving out enough time to not lose myself into delusion, because it can happen to the best of us. And I think those are the two biggest things. Make music that I'm going to be proud of in 10 years, and dig into my family so they still remember who I am, and I still feel like a part of that unit. Yeah.
2: 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There's more just ahead with George Burge.
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1: Plant my flag in the ground and saying, like, this is me, this is George Burge, this is who I am, this is what I sound like.
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0: I'm Elena. George Burge is hanging out this week. It's Backstage Country. And George, you know, we are here towards the end of the year. It's the last final 3 months, which is wild.
1: I know. This one flew by.
0: I know. 2026 was a great year for you. I'm sure 2027 is going to be even better. What are you thinking that 27 is going to be the year of for you?
1: The year of the album. I have been working on this album for almost 2 years, and 27 is going to be the year I finally get to drop it. Obviously, we're releasing a couple singles on the way to there, giving a little sprinkle and taste of what that's going to be. But 27 is the year that we drop the body of work, and I'm really hoping that this is my Hello World album. I've put that kind of blood, sweat, and tears into it. I feel like it is uniquely me, and I'm giddy to get to share that with the world.
0: Expand on Hello World. What do you mean by that?
1: Just, I think maybe like plant my flag in the ground and saying like, this is me, this is George Burge, this is who I am, this is what I sound like. And more than just a single to listen to, 40 minutes that you can get lost in.
0: It's
1: what I hope.
0: Body of,
1: yes,
0: yeah.
1: That's what I hope it is.
0: So how far off do you think you are from completion?
1: I would say I've written 200 songs.
0: What?
1: And I'm narrowing it down to 10 or 12 is what I'm landing on.
0: Perfect.
1: I would say there's 4 holes that feel like I could maybe beat right now.
0: Okay.
1: Yeah.
0: So still got a little bit of work to do.
1: I think I have 6 to 8 that I would bet the house on right now. Yeah.
0: That's got to be a good feeling.
1: It's a really good feeling.
0: Yeah.
1: Yeah.
0: So if it was the perfect world, in your perfect world, when would this be released?
1: Maybe April next year.
0: I guess we're going
1: like
0: into
1: that.
0: Spring.
1: Yeah, yeah.
0: Okay.
1: Just get ready for summer. Yeah.
0: Yeah. You've got a lot of summer bangers on there, you think?
1: There's some summer bangers. There's some deep cuts. I want it to be a journey.
0: Yeah.
1: You know, I want you to touch on my Texas country roots a little bit, but I also grew up listening to rock and roll, so there's some heavy guitars in there. And then, you know, I was also singing R&B in the mirror when I was in 7th grade to, you know, the Isley Brothers and Casey and JoJo.
0: Hell yeah.
1: And, you know, Ronnie Millsap. And so it's just influences from everywhere, and I want a little bit of that.
0: Yeah.
2: Don't go anywhere. 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

0: It's Backstage Country. I'm Elena. George Burge is here this week. And earlier we played your song, It Won't Be Long. And we were talking about that. You mentioned the word vulnerable and like being vulnerable with that. Does this song make you want to be more vulnerable as a writer?
1: It does. It's country music, I think, unlike any other genre, tells stories about life on a deeper level, which is why I fell in love with it in the first place. And I think coming into country music, you probably have to earn the opportunity to have a little bit more depth in your lyric, right? You have your first couple of commercial hits that make you a more notable name and give you a little deeper listener. Mm-hmm. And then this was my third single. And so it's like, I have a fan base now. I'm going to get a little bit more of a benefit of the doubt from the listener because they're familiar with my music and they're familiar with my name. And that gave me an opportunity to kind of slow down and dig a little bit deeper into the story, tell a little bit more about who I am. And it was really fun for me because it did feel vulnerable. It felt terrifying because it wasn't this huge tempo song that blows the speakers out. But it was one where if you gave it a minute to listen, it was going to hit you on a different level. And that felt like a huge swing for me. And it was so gratifying to have it pay off and people really connect with it. Yeah.
0: So do you trust yourself more with
1: sometimes. We're all insecure as artists, beyond your wildest dreams insecure. But when it does pay off, when you do put it out there and you are genuinely yourself, you're able to be a little bit more fearless because if it flops or if it's the biggest song in the world, you weren't pretending to be somebody else. And that helps you put your head on the pillow pretty good at night. Yeah.
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0: coming up this hour with Elena and George Burge.
1: That's going to be my wellness retreat. I'm going to be out there writing songs, getting my sauna and my hot tub on.
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0: It's Backstage Country. I'm Elena. George Burge is hanging out with us this week. Now that we are getting into the last few months of the year, and we were talking about just how busy you are, and I really admire your work ethic and everything that you've accomplished this year, but please tell me that you are going to be taking a break after this tour wraps up. Is there time?
1: I have the last 2 weeks of December and the first week of January off. So I got 3 weeks.
0: Are you going to be able to actually relax during that time?
1: Yeah.
0: Yeah. Absolutely. What you got planned?
1: So we built a little cabin about an hour out of town on the lake, and it will be too cold to go swimming on the lake, but there's a hot tub on the back porch and a sauna in the garage and a gym in the garage. And so that's going to be my wellness retreat. I'm going to be out there writing songs, getting

0: sauna and my hot tub on, and the smoker is going to be rolling. We're going to have some Texas brisket rocking out there for Christmas.
1: Do you think that the family will be annoyed at all that you're bringing some work into that? Like if you're writing songs?
0: No, my boys love, they'll sit in when I'm writing songs, and then we'll end up writing some songs together too. Yeah.
1: Okay, that's adorable.
0: Yeah, and you know, I'm not a huge proponent of AI in music that's being released professionally, but when I'm writing songs with my kids, there are some apps where I can play it on guitar, the songs we write, and then turn it into a like studio quality recording, and they love getting to hear their songs that we wrote that day spit back out as like a professional recording.
1: How long do you think until we see one of your boys' names on an album cut?
0: It won't be too long, I don't think. Yeah. They love to write, and they're so much more perceptive on songwriting than I would even think. They're always asking me about lyrics and metaphors and how stuff connects, and it really is fun for me to see their little brains start turning.
1: So when you say they are your A&R, you like mean it. Like they're yes, really like actually understanding the art of songwriting.
0: Yes, absolutely.
1: Oh, man.
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1: He said, man, I'm a fan. I would love to write with you. Let's schedule 3 writes once every 2 weeks over the next 6 weeks.
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0: It's Backstage Country. I'm Elena. George Burge is your co-host this week. It's so fun having you here. And George, you know, we played Ride, Ride, Ride earlier, a song that is climbing up the charts, possibly another number one.
1: Yes.
0: And I don't know how I didn't know this about this song, but Tyler Hubbard is a writer on here.
1: Yes.
0: I just read something that he was going to originally be the feature. Is that correct?
1: So Tyler and I wrote this song together. I'm a huge fan of Tyler Hubbard from Florida Georgia Line. Incredible songwriter. One of the biggest artists of the last decade. And so I shot my shot. I shot him a DM once I started having some success with Mind On You and Cowboy Songs. And I was like, hey, man, I'm a huge fan. If you'd ever consider writing with me, it would mean the world to me.
0: Through a DM.
1: Yeah, through a DM.
0: Love that.
1: And I sent him a phone number. Day later, I get a text. Hey, man, it's T-Hub. And this is where he was super intentional, and it felt like different than most interactions. He said, man, I'm a fan. I would love to write with you. Let's schedule 3 writes once every 2 weeks over the next 6 weeks and see if we can't get something special.
0: What?
1: And so we wrote 3 times over the next month and a half, and Ride was the second song we wrote together. The first one was awesome, and I was jumping up and down. And he's like, man, be patient. Let's see what we get. And the second one was Ride, Ride, Ride. So he knew, and I think he just set us up in a position to win together by, you know, rather than just getting one time and hoping to catch lightning, you know, 3 different rooms, giving ourselves shots. And we both knew Ride, Ride, Ride was the one when we finished it, and we were high-fiving and so excited. And the demo has my vocal and Tyler's vocal on it. And we had had plans to put it out together, but as the industry works with 2 artists that are kind of having success at the same time, it was very hard to sync up our single schedules.
0: Right.
1: Because really you're only working 1 song at a time, and that can take almost a year sometimes to get it up to the top of the charts. And we were on a bit of opposite schedules, and so one night I was on the bus with Luke, and we were still trying to figure out Ride, and Luke had asked me to play it for him, and he lost his mind when he heard it. And so then I went off the bus and I called Tyler and I was like, man, I think Luke Bryan really loves this song. Do you care if I ask him to feature on it? And Tyler was like, hell yes.
0: Ka-ching, let's go.
1: Yes, exactly. And he also said, he was like, man, all I wanted from this song was it to change your life and do the biggest thing that it can for you, which is such a, I couldn't tell you how grateful I am for him to have bought into me like that. So just shows you country music really is a small family that takes care of each other. And Tyler and Luke, both in different ways in this song, have made a huge impact on like growing my career and changing my life.
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0: Coming up this hour with Elena and George Burge.
1: Sleepless in a Hotel Room, that Luke Combs song, he's like, that is a nice, tight chorus. Just a couple lines, super hook, and then you get the woes at the end. He's like, that's a big hit.
2: 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Are you serious?

0: we got George Burge hanging out this week. It's Backstage Country, and we're catching up on all the things. I want to talk about your family a little bit, because you are such a family man, and you have such a beautiful family.
1: Thank you.
0: You really do share a lot of y'all's life with us as fans, and so we get to a little peek into your life. And last time you were here, we were talking about your boys, George and Luke, and how they were kind of starting to enjoy going up on stage with Dad.
1: Oh, my gosh.
0: They were in the video, the music video, and I'm curious, now that it's been like probably about 9 months since we have had this conversation, how much has changed in their love for it? Is it more? Is it less? Like, are they wanting to follow in Dad's footsteps? Where are they at?
1: They're ate up with it right now.
0: Okay.
1: Yes, they're all in. We've really started having fun with them coming out on the bus. The more often we do it, the more comfortable it feels.
0: Yeah.
1: They, you know, my band and crew kind of help, you know, look after them a little bit while we're out there too.
0: So they got all the uncles,
1: part of the family.
0: And,
1: exactly. Yeah. You know, at home, they'll wake up at 5:30 or 6 in the morning. On the bus, they'll sleep till 10 a.m. So that is unbelievable.
0: Raise.
1: They get in that bunk and just cold AC and close the curtain. And I mean, that is awesome. But they just love country music, like love country music. And so we were in the truck the other day and I hear my oldest George from the back and he's like, Dad, Sleepless in a Hotel Room, that Luke Combs song. He's like, that is a nice, tight chorus. Just a couple lines, super hook, and then you get the woes at the end. He's like, that's a big hit. He's like, you're 9 years
0: old. Okay, buzzwords with you.
1: I was like, yeah. I was like, you know what, man? That's awesome. So I really loved having them share this passion with me. And every time they come on the road, Dad, do we get to come on stage tonight? I'm like, yeah, y'all can come on stage tonight. So they love to come up during It Won't Be Long. And my oldest will bring me my guitar out on stage sometimes.
0: Yeah, I saw that.
1: Yeah, it's been so much fun.
0: Oh my gosh. So then do they have like crazy adrenaline after the show? Is it hard to get them to sleep?
1: They're staying up till midnight after a show if they're on the road.
0: I bet.
1: It's
0: That's sweet though.
1: It is. It is amazing. And they love to play card games with the band, or there's this game called Jackbox TV where you play like trivia on your phone and it puts it up on the bus TV. And there you can do trivia or you can do like guess who's lying or whatever. And everybody gets their phones out. And so that's all they want to do every night is play Jackbox TV on the bus with the band. So
0: amazing.
1: It's really fun.
0: So then everybody that plays with them gets the extra uncle points.
1: Yes, exactly.
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2: 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It's Elena, and we have got George Burge here as our host this week. It has been so awesome.
3: 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I'm ready for a brand new hour of your favorite country hits and so much more coming up on Backstage Country.

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0: It's Backstage Country. I'm Elena. We got George Burge here this week, who has been very busy in 2026.
1: Oh my gosh.
0: My goodness. My friend, you have been out on the road. You've been a road dog. And I mean, right now here towards the last few months of the year, I just got to know, how are you doing? How are you feeling? Are you okay?
1: On the road again.
0: Right?
1: That's just looping in my mind right now.
0: every
1: Wednesday night on the way to bus call. What a blessing to be able to play this many shows and have people still show up. This headline tour has been unbelievable. It's always kind of terrifying to put your name at the top of the bill and hope that people show up and buy tickets. But our fans have showed up for us in a way that I could never say thank you enough for. And you know, it's different. You know, we've gotten to go out on tour with Luke Bryan and Darius Rucker and Sam Hunt and do these amazing tours and play for 20 and 30,000 people. And they know me from a couple of the, you know, national hits that I've had. But to play your headline tour and get to play an hour and a half of all your music and have your people there digging into maybe some of the album cuts or some of the songs that didn't see as much of the light of day but still mean something, it's just next level. It is so fun. And we get pretty rowdy too, you know, that we like to think of the set as almost a roller coaster. You have the climb up and then you just sprint down and then you slow it down again, and it kind of rolls through. But we're having an absolute blast out there. And we've tried to make, you know, some semblance of home. We have a gym in the trailer on the bus.
0: Oh, nice.
1: I keep a Traeger on the bus, so we'll be out there barbecuing, smoking meat.
0: Yes.
1: A little tent out there. Yeah, I like to say I tailgate my own concerts. That was my favorite part of going to concerts as a kid. So I
0: That's
1: tailgate my
0: brilliant.
1: Own concerts.
0: Yeah. I love that.
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1: It's Backstage Country. We got George Burge hanging out all week long. I'm Elena, and we're able to talk about your hits, which we were saying earlier. You know, it's fun that you get to put an S on the end there, and the reason that happened is because this was your second number one song, Cowboy Song.
2: I'll always love this song because it officially made me not a one-hit wonder, which is when you can kind of shake that off your back, you're cruising.
1: Well, that's what I was going to ask. When you get a second number one, does it kind of solidify like, oh, I'm here, I'm at the table, I've got a seat?
2: 100%. I mean, it's nice to be able to play a show where they know more than just one song, you know? And it just kind of solidifies that maybe you are doing something right, that it wasn't a fluke. And it gave me the confidence to kind of go lean into that sound too, of like, okay, this is who I am and this is working for me. And I'll never forget writing this song. I was with some of my buddies. We were on a little retreat at a lake cabin. It was probably midnight. And one of my friends said, man, I have this idea, but I don't really know what it means. It would just be called She Only Dances to Cowboy Songs. And I instantly just had like flashback of chasing my wife around 6th Street in Austin, Texas, and, you know, her in her boots and football games and everything. And I was like, I instantly knew. I was like, I know what this is. I know this direction. Like, let's write it. And so it came out super quickly after that. And it's a different kind of song, right? Mm-hmm. But it was one that really kicked the door down for me. And turns out there's a lot of girls out there that like to dance to cowboy songs. So that worked out pretty good.
1: Oh yeah, that's for sure. And this song, I've seen you perform it live and the response from the audience is wild. Would you say that which one, Mind On You or Cowboy Songs, like which one gets like the crazier crowd?
2: Mind On You is huge in that it's a lot of people's like song with their partner, you know? Yeah. So it's a song that you listen to with the lights down low. And then Cowboy Songs is the one that we play live and they just scream back because it's huge energy and big guitars and big drums. So I would say that's the one that really, we close our show with Cowboy Songs just because it's electric live.
1: Oh yeah, it gets everybody ready, that's for sure. So let's get everybody ready right now. Will you introduce it?
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0: It's Backstage Country, wrapping up another day with George Burge as your host. You are a natural at this, man.
1: Thanks, Elena. I'm having a blast hanging out with y'all and sharing some of the stories behind my songs and more.
0: I'm loving it. So we'll see everyone back here tomorrow on Backstage Country. 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

0: 7 o'clock. 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
1: 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Then after that, 2 shots at $1,000.
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1: Hey there, it's Elena, and welcome to a brand new week of Backstage Country with a brand new host, of course. He's had two number one hits and a top five in his short solo career. He was named Billboard's Country Rookie of the Month in January of 2024 and one of Nashville Lifestyle's artists you need to know. We are so glad to have him back. A big welcome to George Burge. Hi, bud.
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0: 7 o'clock. Jeff's gonna sing for us. It's Jeff's 10-minute tune on the Andy Summer Show tomorrow morning.
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1: And Kit Kat comes in at 10. So we're still missing that number five, cracking the top five, fruity candy. 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
8: I'm Becca, and here's what's happening this week in Nashville. Miranda Lambert and Ella Langley have certainly formed quite a friendship and a working relationship. Miranda co-produced part of Ella's latest album, Dandelion, and Ella is featured on Miranda Lambert's new album, Crisco, on a song called Snakeskin Boots. And Miranda recently talked about her friendship with Ella, getting to work with her, and how their friendship is actually part of a bigger sisterhood.
9: I love her. We've been writing together, and I'm just hoping with part of her next era, I guess, in her music. And I love being there to help guide whatever she needs, because I just think she's our next legend, and I'm excited to see when the world figures that out. And I think it's happening now, which is amazing. But I feel like I'm like big sister, and we got Lainey, middle sister, and we got Reba, older sister, and it just feels like a good sisterhood to be in.
8: Water at a Wedding singer Graylin James has dreamed of playing the Grand Ole Opry stage since he was a kid. In fact, once for his birthday when he was a child, he asked his parents if he could play the Grand Ole Opry. The best they could do was get him to a karaoke bar. But Jordan Davis recently surprised Graylin James with the news that he's finally going to get to make his Grand Ole Opry debut on October 24th. Lauren Elena is currently in the middle of her own headlining tour called the Stages Tour, named after her latest album, Stages, and she'll finish the tour November 12th at the Ryman Auditorium in Nashville. And Lauren reveals how getting to play the Ryman stage is going to be a true full circle moment for her career.
10: I haven't headlined in multiple years, like a full tour. I'm so excited about it. I end the tour at the Ryman. It's something that I have been scared to do for years and wanting to do and dreaming to do, and it's like my dream to sell out the Ryman. So we end the whole Stages tour there, and that's really special to me because my entire career started on the Ryman stage. My American Idol audition was on the Ryman stage. So speaking of stages, like, that's crazy.
8: That is very cool. And that's what's happening this week in Nashville. And here's Lauren Elena featuring Chase Matthew with All My Exes, brought to you by Big Loud Records. Another

0: That's All My Exes from Lauren Elena featuring Chase Matthew, brought to you by Big Loud Records this week in Nashville.
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She'll have a venti, iced, half-calf, quad shot, two-pump vanilla, upside-down caramel macchiato with extra whip. 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

0: 7 o'clock. 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It's Jeff's 10-minute tune on the Andy Summer Show tomorrow morning.
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still, babe. Ain't trying to rub it in your face. 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
9: I'm Becca, and here's what's happening this week in Nashville. Miranda Lambert and Ella Langley have certainly formed quite a friendship and a working relationship. Miranda co-produced part of Ella's latest album, Dandelion, and Ella is featured on Miranda Lambert's new album, Crisco, on a song called Snakeskin Boots. And Miranda recently talked about her friendship with Ella, getting to work with her, and how their friendship is actually part of a bigger sisterhood.
10: I love her. We've been writing together, and I'm just hoping with part of her next era, I guess, in her music. And I love being there to help guide whatever she needs, because I just think she's our next legend, and I'm excited to see when the world figures that out. I think it's happening now, which is amazing. But I feel like I'm like big sister, and we got Lainey, middle sister, and we got Reba, older sister, and it just feels like a good sisterhood to be in.
9: Water at a Wedding singer Graylin James has dreamed of playing the Grand Ole Opry stage since he was a kid. In fact, once for his birthday when he was a child, he asked his parents if he could play the Grand Ole Opry. The best they could do is get him to a karaoke bar. But Jordan Davis recently surprised Graylin James with the news that he's finally going to get to make his Grand Ole Opry debut on October 24th. Lauren Alaina is currently in the middle of her own headlining tour called the Stages Tour, named after her latest album, Stages, and she'll finish the tour November 12th at the Ryman Auditorium in Nashville. And Lauren reveals how getting to play the Ryman stage is going to be a true full circle moment for her career.
11: I haven't headlined in multiple years, like a full tour. I'm so excited about it. I end the tour at the Ryman. It's something that I have been scared to do for years and wanting to do and dreaming to do, and it's like my dream to sell out the Ryman. So we end the whole Stages tour there, and that's really special to me because my entire career started on the Ryman stage. My American Idol audition was on the Ryman stage. So speaking of stages, like, that's crazy.
9: That is very cool. And that's what's happening this week in Nashville. And here's Lauren Alaina featuring Chase Matthew with All My Exes, brought to you by Big Loud Records. Another

0: That's All My Exes from Lauren Elena featuring Chase Matthew, brought to you by Big Loud Records this week in Nashville.
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0: So we've hit that time of year that a lot of people love. The air is getting crisp. The leaves are changing. Oh my goodness. It's just that little chill in the air that gets you so excited for the holidays to come. But when you wake up one morning and you don't want to get out of bed because it's so cold and it feels so snuggly in your bed, you know, there are a group of middle schoolers who want you to think about those people that don't have beds, that don't have homes, that especially this time of year start bouncing from shelter to shelter because they don't have a permanent place to stay. So a bunch of these middle schoolers got together and said, we want to do something in the month of October to really make a difference. And we're calling it Socktober.
1: Socktober.
2: Okay.
0: They reached out to their local shelters and said, what do you really need? And the shelters unanimously said, this time of year, it is amazing to get any sort of donation, but one of the things that we need the most is one of the things that we receive the least, and that is socks.
1: Sockies.
0: For people who are making their way through the shelters. They need to keep their little footies warm, right? So they did a sock drive. And they reached out to their shelters and said, all right, what else do you need? And they started doing this back in 2011. And since then, in the last 15 years, Socktober has become a national event. And I don't know if you've heard of it. This is the first I'm hearing of it. And I think it's pretty amazing, especially if you're looking to start something in your schools. Because how easy is that to just collect socks. Socks that people can use to keep themselves warm.
1: And I mean, listen, they come in packs.
0: Right.
1: So you could just, I mean, if you're just at the store, you're picking up what you need, you swing on by, grab a pack of socks. And they don't discriminate either. Donnie, I know you're very particular on what types of socks can go with what types of shoes.
2: Yep.
1: But mid-calves, ankle, no show, high, low, yo, bro, whatever types of socks they are.
2: You can get any kind, too.
0: Like you can get any kind.
2: Adidas, Converse, Nike.
0: Yeah. Or just a no-name brand.
2: Gold Toe.
0: I know you would never, Donnie, but like, you know.
2: You know.
0: People, if you need socks, you need socks.
2: You need socks, and you should always have a pair of socks. I mean, that just, when you put on a pair of socks when you're cold, I think it brings up your body temperature at least, you know. I'm not a scientist, but like 60%.
0: My mom always said, if your feet are cold, the rest of you is cold.
2: Absolutely.
1: Facts.
0: So here's how you can help. One, connect with your local shelter because needs vary in every community, right? Number two, collect what you need. 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
1: Down the rabbit hole. Just can't wait to go down the rabbit hole. Ever wonder where we end up when we scroll?
4: Yep.
1: I can't wait to go down the rabbit hole.
0: We've all been down the rabbit hole a time or two in our lives. Excuse me. Maybe you started looking up ways to help out your allergies this season because sounding a little phlegmy first thing in the morning. After an hour, you realize that, you're just looking up stories about how the Andy Summer Show won the CMA for Major Market Broadcast Personalities of the Year. That's
1: so cool.
0: Kind of a big deal. Congratulations.
1: Yeah. Congrats all around.
2: I thought it was for the best show ever assembled in the history of assemblies.
0: I think we have to win one more time. One more time, and then we get it. All right. So, yeah, we're doing the rabbit hole this morning. It's my rabbit hole. And I was supposed to do this last week, but when you hear the questions, you'll realize why Shannon had no shot at winning this last week. So this will be a game between Jeff and Donnie.
1: Good luck, Don.
2: So,
0: Fluffle is a group of rabbits. That was a minute to win it question we had last week.
1: Yes.
0: Which is what sparked the beginning of this rabbit hole. When you have a word that refers to a group of another, like a group of objects, that's called a collective noun. So fluffle is the collective noun for rabbits or bunnies. I'm not going to go down a grammatical rabbit hole because you would be super annoyed by that.
1: Yes. Right.
0: But I will ask you to name what the animal groups are. What is the collective noun for certain groups of animals? So like I'll give you, I would say rabbits or bunnies, and you would then say fluffle.
1: Right.
0: So we're going to go back and forth and we'll see how well you do. Okay. So Jeff, we'll start with you.
1: Okay.
0: Crows.
1: Isn't it a murder of crows? It
0: sure is.
1: Yeah.
2: Yes.
1: I've heard that one before.
0: Donnie, fish.
2: School.
0: Yes.
1: Good.
0: Good job. Jeff, owls.
1: I know this one because I think it was also a minute to win it question, but a while back. Oh, a parliament. Is it a parliament of owls?
2: Nice job.
0: Donnie, lions.
2: A pride.
1: Way to go, Donald P.
0: He doesn't even have to think about it. It's impressive. All right, Jeff. Owls was a tough one. Let's see if you know flamingos. It's one of my favorites.
14: Donnie knows it.
1: Donnie does.
14: Does that
1: know
14: help
1: it?
14: You? Donnie knows the answer.
1: A flock of flamingos is not right.
2: No, just think of the first two letters.
0: It's close. Right, flock and flamingos both also have the first two letters, but that's not it.
1: Flow.
2: Flamboyance.
1: Flamboyance.
0: Yeah.
1: That's right.
2: Boy. Darn it.
0: All right, Donnie.
2: Mm-hmm.
0: Pandas.
1: I know this one.
2: You know a panda?
1: Yeah, I know this one.
2: You know a group.
14: Yeah, when you see a group of pandas, you say that's a
2: group of pandas. I don't know why I went Italian there. I have
0: very close. Very close. That might be the Italian word for it, but we're looking for an embarrassment.
1: Embarrassment.
0: Oh, yeah.
2: I'm embarrassed.
14: Yeah, you look like a group of pandas right now.
1: Yeah, you do.
0: Another group of animals are football fans.
1: Oh, yes, buddy.
0: Yes.
1: Good point.
0: So many NFL fan bases have famous official or community-driven nicknames that define their culture and their loyalty, right? Mm-hmm. So I'm going to give you the city. You tell me the name of the fan base. Maybe we should just shout this one out.
1: Okay.
0: I think we're tied up at two apiece right now.
14: Yes.
1: Okay.
0: Buffalo Bills.
2: Bills Mafia.
1: Darn it.
0: Donnie got that one.
1: Shoot.
0: Green Bay Packers.
1: Cheeseheads.
0: Good one, Jeff. Kansas City Chiefs.
1: Chiefs Kingdom.
0: Yes.
1: Ooh. Yes.
0: Wow.
2: Nice.
0: Pittsburgh Steelers.
1: Steeler Nation.
0: Yes, Jeffrey.
1: Yeah, wow. It is.
2: Wow.
0: Seattle Seahawks.
1: 12th man. That was like an exact tie.
14: That was a tie.
1: I think, right?
0: Yeah. Yeah. We're going to give you each a point.
1: Heck yeah.
0: The New Orleans Saints.
1: Who Dat Nation.
0: Jeffrey.
1: Oh, wow. Honestly, that was the one I was like waiting for.
2: I'm waiting on Raiders Black Hole.
1: Oh, is that what they are?
2: Yeah.
0: We're done. We're done.
1: We're done.
0: We did six. All right. So, Shan, where do we stand with our scoring?
14: We are 7-4. Oh, Jeff is in the lead.
1: Thank you, everybody.
0: We were just talking about NFL fan bases and how they have their own names, their own collective nouns, so many of them. And Shan, where do we stand on the score?
14: Jeff is leading 7-4.
1: That'll pay.
14: Donnie, you're behind 3 points.
2: Thanks, Shan.
0: But these last ones are worth 2 points apiece. These last questions, and we're going to stick with the NFL theme right now.
2: Yes.
0: Who are your favorites? So there is a group called YouGov that did NFL popularity rankings.
1: Oh, no.
0: So they've listed the most popular NFL teams based on fan surveys and public approval ratings. I've got the top 10. Now, they don't do this every week, so I don't want you to think that this has to do with individual weekly performance, right? This is just like an overall love for the team. You give me the name of the team. You're each going to give me a name, and the higher ranked team gets the point.
1: Love this. I'll even let Donald go first.
0: Wow.
2: Cowboys.
0: The Cowboys. Okay.
1: I'm going to say the Buffalo Bills.
0: We got the Cowboys and the Buffalo Bills. The Dallas Cowboys did not make our top 10 list.
1: U.S. public opinion.
2: They're America's team.
0: Buffalo Bills.
1: Yeah, but I know they're also hated as much.
2: I know.
1: Oh, wow. Okay.
2: Wow, okay.
14: 9-4.
0: Donnie, you got to get in here,
2: working
0: man.
2: Working 9-4.
0: All right.
2: I'm only working 9-4.
0: All right, Jeff, you give me one now.
1: Da Bears.
0: Da Bears.
2: Chiefs.
0: One of them came in at number 9. One of them came in at number 5.
1: Oh my gosh. It's going to be the Chiefs.
0: The Bears came in at number 5.
1: What? Let's go!
2: The Bears haven't been good since Reagan was in office.
0: Again, this doesn't necessarily have to do with performance.
1: With goodness, yeah.
0: All right.
2: I don't even know where to go.
1: I think it's you, Donald.
2: It's me?
1: Yeah.
2: Okay, so overall...
0: Well, it's actually you, Jeff, because Donnie gave the first one last time. Didn't he? Or did you give them? No, you did. Okay, no, you're right.
1: That's okay,
0: I get so confused.
1: We need to give him as much help as we can.
2: Did you say Pittsburgh Steelers? Because I'm gonna say Baltimore Ravens.
1: Okay, I'll say the Steelers, sure. Let's make this fun.
0: So we have the Baltimore Ravens and the Pittsburgh Steelers.
1: Sure.
0: The Steelers are number 3.
1: No oh my way. God,
2: are you kidding me? The Ravens are number 1.
0: The Ravens aren't on the list.
2: Oh, my God.
1: No way.
2: Come on.
0: Jeff. Yeah, Jeff
1: Is that
0: wins.
1: The win? I mean,
0: Jeff
1: is
0: wins.
1: That the win?
2: Is the Seahawks
0: sweet.
2: Number 1? Seahawks
0: number 1.
1: Yeah.
2: How about the Rams?
0: That? Why didn't you say that?
2: The Rams?
0: No.
2: Detroit Lions?
0: We've got the
1: Patriots?
0: 49ers at number 2.
1: They're just so hated.
0: Seahawks, 49ers, Steelers, Bills, Bears, Saints, Eagles, Packers, Chiefs, Dolphins.
2: So I was just thinking of like popularity.
1: Teams.
2: Yeah.
1: But this is approval rating.
2: Yeah, I know. I didn't listen to that part. I was too busy checking my pulse.
1: Shan,
2: thank you, Jeff.
1: What was the final score? 18-4,
0: something like that.
2: It was a lot.
14: 13-4.
1: Let's go!
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0: like Stranger Things?
1: I do.
0: Yeah. Well, it's soon going to be an opportunity for you to step into the Stranger Things diner.
1: Oh, what?
0: It's coming. Yeah, this is a new...

0: Test. This is a statewide required monthly test of the emergency alert system, originating from the Pennsylvania Emergency Management Agency, Harrisburg. This is only a test.
1: So what, I mean, what was, it was in the 80s that this show took place, right? Is it going to be like TV dinners and,
2: oh,
1: and
2: yeah.
1: right. like the things that people ate?
3: Well, diners, so perfect for that generation. Yeah. I mean, this is really, really neat. And you know they're going to have like string Christmas lights and there's going to be all of the decor. And it's going to be like a little flashback in time for people.
1: Yeah. Yeah. So keep an eye out for that, especially if you have a Stranger Things fan.
3: Yep.
1: Stranger Things, the diner coming to New York City. And this just came out this week. Riley Green has a new collaboration partner, and you may have heard of him. His name is Peyton Manning. Listen to this.
4: We

0: Alabama versus Tennessee. Yes. The two of them, the video shows them in a honky-tonk singing the praises of their favorite college football team. Well, all right. Riley is kind of singing and Peyton is just interjecting from time to time. Probably best that he's also not singing. I don't know if he was auto-tuned. Like, they seem to be harmonizing on that little last line, but I don't know if that was real or not.
1: It sounds like Peyton Manning needs to get some lessons from Sam Hunt, how to talk, sing.
2: Oh, yeah.
1: I was going to the bar once and I was just chilling out.
2: Yeah,
1: Sam Hunt's the greatest.
3: You know what I think my dream job is? To be a retired football player. Because they just are living the dream. The side quests they're taking are amazing.
2: Not to mention that, like, if you're 40 and you just became a retired football, like, you're old. Like, you could be, like, 34, 32, be a retired football player. We all have to strive for something, Shan. I think that's very good of you.
3: And minus to sing on a song with Riley Green.
2: Right. Just minus the concussions. You could be good for that.
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0: Thanks for calling the Andy Summer Show. Who's this?
1: Hey, good morning. This is Zach Top calling.
0: Zach Top.
2: Zach Top.
0: What's going on?
2: We don't have an interview scheduled with you.
1: You didn't? They told me we did.
2: Oh, well, okay. We love hearing from you, Zach Top.
1: They must have been talking about somebody else.
0: Okay. No, I think what they wanted to do was just put, like, the most talented, best-looking people on the phone together.
2: Yes, that has to be epic.
0: And then we'll see what happens. I mean, magic, probably, right?
1: Usually magic when that happens.
0: You're used to that. Yeah, we get it.
1: No, actually, what I'm calling about is I'm here to congratulate you, everybody on the Andy Summers Show. You are the CMA Broadcast Award winner for Major Market Personality of the Year.
2: Let's go!
0: Oh, my gosh! Woo! Oh, my best call ever!
3: And we know he never lies.
2: That's
1: right. This could not be a joke. I never lie. So.
0: Oh, my gosh. Wow. That's insane!
1: Yeah, congratulations. Andy, I guess this is your third win?
0: It is. Wow. Yeah, and I've been here for almost 3 decades, so it's not like I just rack them up like it's nothing. Yeah.
1: No, that's phenomenal. And congratulations to everybody else on the first time around. But, big day for y'all. Super excited for you. And, just congratulations again.
0: Amazing.
2: Wow. Thank you, Zach Top, for taking the time for us.
1: And heck yeah. Y'all are very welcome. Very excited for you.
0: And then we'll see you, right? You'll be at the show?
1: If they let me in there, I will try to come see you, yes.
0: All right. Well, we look forward to it. Zach Top, you're amazing. Thank you so much for the great news this morning.
1: Woo! Y'all are amazing. Yeah, have a great rest of your day. We'll talk to you later.
0: Okay, thanks, Zach.
2: Thanks, Zach Top.
1: Okay, bye now.
0: Bye.
2: Oh my gosh, guys.
0: Little
2: reaction from the room. How is everybody feeling right now? Andy, let's start with you. How are you feeling?
0: I'm overwhelmed. I forgot to talk
2: about
0: the microphone.
2: So overwhelmed. 30 years in radio. Forgot our microphone.
0: Shannon had to tell me. I am.
2: Wow.
0: I literally was just saying, because we knew the call would come today.
2: Yeah.
0: And they tell everyone who's nominated. And I was like, I just said to Jeff, well, we didn't get the call.
4: Yeah. Well, I got the same thing.
2: I ran to the bathroom in 90 seconds, like 30 minutes ago, just to get it done. And then I was sitting on the couch. Andy and I were just saying how we weren't thinking this was going to happen for us. And that's okay. And, you know, that's a bummer. Wow. It doesn't feel real.
0: It doesn't feel real.
3: I don't know what to do with my hands.
0: I know.
4: You can put them on your cheeks like Home Alone, like I'm doing right now. Because I'm like, what? And from Zach Top.
0: Yeah. You guys.
2: The coolest.
3: Sweet.
2: Well, listen, I was talking to a member of the Summer Squad at an event last week, and, you know, we were talking a little bit about Andy, see how she's doing. You know, they wanted your update, Andy. And then they just followed up with saying, you guys just all seem to really care about each other and really love each other.
0: It's true.
2: And I was like, through thick and thin. I mean, right now, thick. Andy's going through these treatments. She's in and out of studio. She's working so hard. She's doing so great. When I had my baby, when my wife had our babies, you guys picked up where I had left off. But even through thin, just day in, day out, we come here, we make each other laugh, we work hard. This is a team here. This is the team that is Major Market Personalities of the Year, guys.
0: You guys.
2: Wow.
0: Amazing. Congratulations.
2: Woo!
0: Congratulations!
3: Let's go.

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1: 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Let's go.
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4: Good morning.
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8: Let's go.
4: It's the day before the weekend. Feels like it. I feel like it's been a crazy week.
5: It has.
4: An emotional week.
8: A little bit.
5: After right? The big news, was that on Tuesday?
4: Yeah.
5: That we are together as a team, Major Market Personalities of the Year for a CMA award.
4: Very exciting. We also got our flu shots that day.
5: Boom. Yeah. Busy day.
4: We even did that as a family. Are you? I'm the only one who didn't get sore from it.
8: I still have like a little dot on me.
5: Maybe it's because you're the only one that wasn't holding Andy's hand during your shot, Andy.
4: That's a very good point. Sure. I did not hold my own hand.
5: I don't know.
4: I asked Shannon to hold my hand, and she was like, you don't want me to hold your hand.
5: Yeah.
4: And she walked away.
5: She has admitted that she has sweaty palms.
4: Yeah.
5: So we only fist bump. Look, she's doing jazz fingers
8: just
5: right
8: for
5: now.
8: That. Hold on. We have... It's actually Global Hand Washing Day.
5: No way.
4: Please do it. Mm-hmm. Please do it.
5: Gotta do it.
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0: 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Here's your cup of joy on the Andy Summers Show.
1: There are some amazing people out there. A lot of the times in a cup of joy on the Andy Summers Show, we'll talk about, you know, kids or teenagers doing amazing things. Reminding everybody that, hey, like, you know, this is the next generation and they're up to good things. Every once in a while, too, we'll talk about the other side of the spectrum. I have a 95-year-old as the subject of our cup of joy today.
2: Nice. Love this.
1: Pretty cool. Okay, so his name is John Nicholson. He's a 95-year-old gardener who has spent decades selling his crops. However, what he sells them for is to get donations for his church. And what he doesn't sell, he then donates to a local food bank.
2: Wow.
1: So he has a roadside stand that he sells from. Any money he makes, he donates right back to his church and its community. All of a sudden, he shows up to work one day at his roadside stand, and his vegetable scale is gone.
2: Oh.
3: Come on.
1: Stolen. Now, everybody knows that John is just doing this out of the goodness of his heart, right? He just wants to give back to the community. And for somebody to steal from him, that's so sad. Well, that's when fellow gardener Rob Woody and his wife Kim stepped in and immediately, day of, gave him a replacement scale, saying, no gardener should go without his scale, especially a 95-year-old who's doing this for the church community, for goodness sake.
2: For sure. Way to go, Rob.
1: And obviously now this story has blown up his little vegetable roadside stand into something even bigger and even better. So now he's taken on more, selling more vegetables, bringing in more clients, and giving back more to his community. He said, ultimately, he forgives whoever took his scale.
3: Aww.
1: What a good guy. John, we love you.
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2: 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We're going to play Lyrically Correct. 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

0: Look, moving on.
1: All right, let's get moving. Let's get grooving. Let's start giving away some prizes this morning on the Andy Summer Show.
2: We got Lyrically Correct for your Little Big Town tickets. It's going to be a great show this Saturday at the Met. Oh, can't wait.
1: So good. Going to be so, so good. They're amazing anyway. The Met is absolutely beautiful if you haven't been there
2: yet. Perfect venue. Yeah.
1: Yeah. It's awesome. So all we need you to do is answer some questions about some country music lyrics, and then you can win. That's as simple as that.
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0: Good morning. Woo! Gosh, I got a little verklempt there. Good morning. It's the Andy Summer Show. We're going to play Lyrically Correct this morning, which we're very excited about.
1: Yes, we are. And this is your chance to prove your country music lyric knowledge. But don't worry. Even if you get a question wrong, you can still come back and make it happen.
0: Oh, yeah.
1: Let's meet our three contestants. Hi, Eddie. Good morning.
2: Good morning.
1: All right, Eddie, you're going to be first up today in Lyrically Correct, but we got to meet your competitors. We also have Jody. Hi, Jody. Good morning.
3: Hi, good morning, Jeff, Andy. How are you?
0: Good. Thanks, Jody. Good morning, Eddie. Sorry, I didn't specifically say good morning to you. I apologize.
2: You're good.
0: Okay, thanks.
1: Eddie, Jody, and Nathan. Good morning, Nathan.
4: Good morning. How's everybody?
0: Hey, Nathan. We're doing great. All right, guys. So here's how this is going to work. I'm going to ask you a question about a country music song that's pretty popular that everybody knows, okay? We're not trying to make this difficult. We're going to start with Eddie. If he gets it right, he gets to hold on to the microphone and continue to answer all the questions until he gets one wrong or doesn't have an answer. And then we move on to Jody, and then we move on to Nathan. But the idea is the last person to answer that final question correctly is our winner, okay?
2: All right.
3: Got it.
0: All right, so let's do this. Question number one, Eddie. She had on a new dress and curled her hair, so Jason Aldean took her for a ride on what?
2: On a spaceship.
0: On a spaceship.
1: That Jason song, I don't remember.
5: Yeah.
0: Donnie almost just spit his water coffee everywhere.
5: Wow.
0: Yep. Oh, my God.
1: Over the Moon. I think that's the title track, right? And his third album. Mm-hmm. Yeah.
6: Fly Me to the Moon.
1: There it is. Yeah. There it is.
5: Jason Sinatra.
1: All right, Eddie, don't worry. Even though you got that wrong, we're in rotation. So now we go down to Jody. It could always end up coming back to you.
0: She had on a new dress, Jody, and she curled her hair. So Jason Aldean took her for a ride on what?
3: On his little green tractor.
0: On a what?
3: Little green tractor.
0: Not a little green tractor.
3: Oh.
0: Jody. Nathan. Nathan, she had on a new dress and curled her hair, so Jason Aldean took her for a ride on what?
4: A big green tractor.
1: Big green tractor, yeah. Take it for a ride on my big green tractor.
0: We can go slow. So I just, Jody, just to be clear, no man brags about their little green tractor.
1: Yeah.
5: It goes pretty fast, though. It goes fast. You know, has some speed.
0: Okay, Donnie. Okay. Yes. All right, Nathan, you're still up here.
5: Don't judge my little green tractor, all right?
3: You went there.
5: You said it.
0: I have to say, though, like watching Donnie's video, like Donnie Dutton on his green tractor now is going to have a whole different meaning for me.
1: Uh-huh. Yeah. It's beautiful. It's on our YouTube right now.
0: You got to check it out on the YouTube. Donnie and his little green tractor. Okay. Nathan, next question. When you've got a girl crush, why do you want to taste her lips?
4: I have no idea.
1: All right. Buzzer's up. That's okay. We go back up to Eddie.
0: When you've got that girl crush, Eddie, why do you want to taste her lips?
2: Because they're so sweet.
0: Because they're so sweet.
1: They are, but that's not the lyric. Jody.
0: Don't let us down,
3: taste
0: Jody.
3: Because like
0: they taste like you.
7: I want to taste her lips. Yeah, because they taste like you.
0: Good.
8: Senior.
1: All right.
0: Jody knows.
5: Yes, she does.
0: All right, Jody, you could win it right here. Are you ready?
3: Yes.
0: She needs wide open spaces because it gives her room to make what?
3: Oh, my gosh. I know the song. It's the Chicks. I don't know. Oh. Gives her room to make.
1: All right, there's our buzzer.
3: Sorry.
1: We go down to Nathan.
5: Okay. It's okay. Don't be sorry.
1: Could come back to you, Jody. You never know.
0: Nathan, she needs wide open spaces because it gives her room to make what?
4: Makes her room to make big mistakes.
3: No.
5: No?

0: Brody was like, no, not on my little green tractor.
1: Not your little green tractor.
0: You ain't winning today with your little green tractor.
1: No, instead Nathan won with his big mistake. So way to go, buddy. Hey.
2: Congratulations, Nathan. Thanks, guys. Love you, show.
1: Thank you, guys.
3: Thank you, love you. Good morning.
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6: We just lost our winner, Nathan, on the line. Give us a call back, 610-660-6925.
1: Did Donnie do that?
6: No, we put him on hold. And
0: his
6: then
0: little green tractor was too bumpy.
1: Hey.
6: He was so excited.
1: He made a big mistake.
0: Okay.
1: So he didn't have a little green tractor.
0: I do. That's thinner. Okay. let's talk about Bet Parks.
6: Bet Parks!
0: Jeff, I'm going to ask you a couple questions. Seattle at Denver tonight, Thursday night football. Who do you think's going to win?
6: Seattle.
0: Okay. College football this weekend, Saturday. Penn State, they're a 6.5-point road underdog at Michigan. Ugh.
1: Penn State, gotta do it.
6: Gotta take Penn State. My mom's a Nittany Lion.
0: Pitt is a 6-point road favorite at Boston College. We're going Pitt.
6: Give me Pitt.
0: Philly, Birds, 1-point home favorite hosting Carolina.
6: They need the win so badly. Give me the Birds.
0: Okay, so you can bet on the score. 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
2: Oh. What?
1: Pregnant with a baby.
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0: This is the news, according to Andy.
1: Baby news. We got some baby news.
2: Love baby news.
1: The Andy Summer Show. So, and beep beep news. Congratulations to Kaley Cuoco from The Big Bang Theory.
3: No way.
4: You can't do that. It flies directly in the face of Cheesecake Factory policy.
5: Yeah, no, there's a new policy. No shoes, no shirt, no Sheldon.
1: There we go. Her, she and her fiance, Tom Pelfrey from Ozark and Task, amazing actor. Proud parents of a new little baby girl, Philomena Carmine Bobby Pelfrey.
2: Aw, congrats to them. That's amazing.
1: Joins little Matilda. Yeah, 3 years old. So congratulations to Philomena Carmine Bobby Pelfrey.
2: Got it.
1: A lot of names. They're packing a lot of names in there. And
2: oh,
1: she
2: yeah.
1: said, now our family's complete. So I wonder if she just had a lot of obligations. A lot of familial obligations for names. And so they were like, well, this is the last one. So
2: we're just
1: packing them all in. Mm-hmm. Packing them all in. Not to be outdone, Hilary Swank is also having a baby. Now, Hilary Swank, you remember her from Million Dollar Baby, P.S. I Love You. That is the one movie that I will watch every time it's on and bawl my eyes out during the entire movie.
2: Yeah.
1: She revealed on social media that she's having a baby, but they did it in the cutest way. So it's a video of their family dancing in the dark, and this song's in the background.
6: Nothing yet.
1: So the family is dancing in the dark. They're wearing these glow-in-the-dark stick figure costumes. And so it's like dad and the two kids. And then, assumably, it's Hillary that comes out as an obviously pregnant stick figure with a little glow-in-the-dark baby in her belly.
2: Wow, what a cute idea.
1: It is the cutest little video. And Hillary Swank is 52 years old.
2: Oh, my goodness gracious.
1: Right?
7: Get it, girl.
1: 52. She's named to, or she's married to a guy named Philip Schneider. They already have 4-year-old twins whose names are Aya and Om.
7: Hmm.
1: So I don't know if she just goes, she just is naming sounds. I don't know. I don't know what the deal is. But yeah, so she is having another baby at 52, which is incredible to me.
2: Yeah, that video, I'm seeing it now on my screen.
7: So
2: it is so cute, so creative. So
7: great
2: fun.
7: Song.
2: I love that.
1: Adorable.
2: According to Andy, is brought to you by Lundy Law, your injury lawyers. 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
1: With Jeff Gerchen.
3: You are so dumb. You are really dumb. For real.
4: Wow.
1: Donnie.
5: Mrs. Robinson, you're trying to seduce me. Aren't you?
1: And Shannon. We all dream of Shannon. Nice. And it's time for us to play
6: Minute to Win It.
4: Good morning, Garrett. How are you?
7: Good morning. How are we doing today?
1: We're so good. How are you, Garrett?
7: Living the dream. We're on our way to school here. I'm on my way to school here with Aiden. He goes to St. Agnes in Westchester.
1: Oh, my gosh.
7: His big brother just graduated from Bishop Shanahan, and he's off in college.
1: Yay.
7: So we're all go here. We're all go.
1: Oh, that's so fun. My daughter also graduated from Bishop Shanahan last year and is off at college. So that's so fun. I wonder if they knew each other.
7: Matthew was in the band now. He was into the music, so
1: okay.
7: He was playing at the football games on the Friday nights and stuff. Your daughter was sporty, wasn't she?
1: She was 40. Yeah, she played volleyball. Yes. I
7: Where did
1: talk
7: she
1: to
7: end
1: you
7: up going to school?
1: She's going to Rider University, New Jersey. Yeah, playing some D1 ball there. She got a great start at Shanahan and just is moving right along. Yeah. So where's your son going? Where's your son at school?
7: He's in Purdue. He's in Purdue in Indiana, so he's a little bit
4: further
7: away.
4: Very good school, yeah.
1: Wow.
8: Boilermaker.
1: Impressive.
7: Well, yeah, Boilermaker, exactly. And they had their first Big Ten win recently, which was exciting for them.
1: Way to go, Purdue.
4: So exciting.
1: All right, Garrett, this is fun.
4: Well, Garrett and Aiden are going to have a chance to win $1,000. 60 seconds, 10 questions. You get them all right, you win. What do you say if you don't know an answer?
9: Pass.
4: That's right.
8: Hey, Garrett, is that a Texas accent right here?
4: Louisiana, I do believe.
8: Yeah, okay, yeah. Panhandle.
4: Yeah, 100%. Yeah. Can easily get confused.
7: A little bit east of Texas.
4: There you go.
7: 3,000 miles or so.
4: If you don't know an answer, you say pass. You can only say pass three times during Minute to Win It. You give us an answer. We're locking it in. Are we ready to play, team?
9: Yes.
7: We are ready.
1: Awesome,
4: all right,
1: guys.
4: Andy has your questions. We start in 3, 2, 1.
1: If Donnie knows 2 jokes, but Jeff knows 7 jokes, how many jokes do they know together?
7: 9.
1: In what year was Walt Disney born?
7: 1911.
1: How many ounces is a grande drink at Starbucks?
7: Oh, my God. Starbucks? 20?
1: What is
7: 16?
1: The hardest?
7: I don't know. 20.
1: What is the hardest substance in the human body?
7: Enamel.
1: Who is the author of the Harry Potter series?
7: J.K. Rowling.
1: Who has been featured on the cover of People magazine more than anyone else?
7: Oh, Barack Obama?
1: Who is known as the King of Pop?
7: Michael Jackson.
1: Who played Pennywise in the original miniseries It?
7: Tim Curry.
1: What country has the longest name?
7: Pass.
1: According to a recent survey, what's the number one worst Halloween candy?
7: Candy corn.
1: What country has the longest name?
4: Oh, that was our buzzer. Couldn't get back to the one you passed on.
1: I thought you were going to get that one
7: minute,
1: right.
7: That minute goes by quick, I'll tell you what.
1: It sure does. So you got a couple of them wrong. We didn't get back to the one you passed on. The country with the longest name is actually the UK because its title is United Kingdom of Great Britain and Northern Ireland.
7: Makes sense.
1: So that's the longest name.
4: And I mean, you did get the first question right, which is totally truthful. Donnie only has 2 jokes. Jeff has 7.
1: Yeah, so, that's it.
4: It's a fact.
8: That's what I think about that.
4: Everybody knows it.
1: Garrett and Aiden, thanks so much for playing Minute to Win It with us.
9: 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Love you. 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
1: What's happening? Happy Friday Eve, everybody.
2: Happy Friday Eve.
1: Yeah, as it is Thursday, it's time to ask you what's on your mind. What are you thinking about? What do you want Jeff to be singing about for his 10-minute tune this morning?
2: Yeah, you know, waking up every Thursday, I think to myself, what is the Summer Squad going to task me with this week? But they're so smart and they're so fun. So get those suggestions in. I'm ready for it.
1: 610-660-6925. You can text us right now. We need a song and a topic. And they're already coming in, Jeff. So look out.
2: Oh, yeah.

0: Jeff Stemmett, and tune on the Andy Summer Show. This is where the Summer Squad comes up with the name of a song that they want Jeff to rewrite the lyrics to and the topic they want it to be about. We've been hearing from a lot of people. Megan, who works at the DMV, said you should write a song, Jeff, about her getting her crown and not the one that makes her a princess.
1: Oh, like dental?
0: I guess. Megan, I will tell you that I cried my way out of getting a crown last time I was at the dentist.
2: I remember.
0: So you use the facilities that you have. Is what I'm
1: right.
0: Saying.
1: And Andy's got a lot of tears. On command. Ready? Go. There they are. See, quick. Rolling down her face.
0: We heard from Eddie, who we actually spoke with earlier today. Eddie was part of another game we played called Lyrically Correct, and was lyrically incorrect.
1: Mm, yes.
0: When he thought that the song was about spaceships, so maybe you could write a new song about spaceships for him. That would be a good one.
3: Take you on a ride on my little green spaceship.
1: That was so funny. Oh, my gosh. So good. So good.
0: Yes.
3: Do you like the one, where was it? It's, I think Lisa really likes to get stuff out on her texts.
0: Yeah.
3: I think her son does not clean his room, and she really wants him to clean his room. So she wants you to write a lot about her son cleaning his room, because her daughter's room is pristine, her son, not so much.
0: Not so much. Yeah, she's having a rough time keeping that room clean.
1: So many good options.
0: Yeah. I know. And a lot more fall things, right? Halloween right around the corner. Mm. So creative juices are certainly flowing. If you have an idea, you want to hear from me this morning.
1: 610-660-6925. Shoot us a text.

0: So many great suggestions coming in about what Jeff should be singing about and what song. So let's see. Someone said he should write about homecoming and spirit meat and all the crazy things that kids do. I think that's super fun.
1: Yeah, that is fun. A lot about trick-or-treating.
0: Yeah.
1: Pumpkin patches. I see some sporty ones, Andy. I'm not seeing the songs. I want some songs to come in.
0: Apple picking, leaves changing. You know, someone did mention that you had talked earlier this week, Jeff, about how you're handing out king-size candy bars to everyone.
1: Yeah, dude, you're bougie, and I love it.
2: I'm the greatest.
1: I'm bougie, and I know
2: Listen, I used to be a kid. I don't know about any of you, but I really loved getting a king-size candy bar. And I have the financial opportunity to provide that joy to other children.
0: Wait until what those kids of
2: Donnie,
0: yours
2: you
0: start
2: don't have to block the sun.
0: Things.
2: You could just pull the things down.
1: But it makes a lot of noise. Fine, Jeff, I'll do it. Maybe you should write about being mean.
2: Donnie's so sweet. He got up to block the sun. And I'm like, Donnie, we have shades. Just pull them down.
1: Yeah, but it makes noise, and now I can't talk.
0: Which is probably for the best for everyone, honey. Okay? Listen, you stay over there. Nope, get that last one. Go on, get that last one. Stop your toots. Thank you. All right, yeah. So let's do king-size candy bars, Jeff.
2: Love.
0: That's what is on everyone's mind right now.
1: And I'm going to pick the song. I'm picking the song.
0: The candy bar that's almost taller than Jeff.
2: Yeah. Oh, they're big. They're big boys.
1: The next one that comes in. And there it is. There it is.
0: Today, Donnie.
1: It doesn't have somebody, Cindy. Think is you drunk. Riley

0: Oh, this is going to be fun.
1: Yeah, it is.
0: And this is going to be fun about king-size candy bars.
2: That is going to be really fun.
0: I love it. All right, are you ready?
2: I think so. When do I begin?
0: You're going to start in 3, 2, 1.
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4: Ain't slowing down and you know we ain't quit. This is how we kick it.
3: 92.5 XTU.
0: That's the kind where you can actually feel your belly get smaller as that's happening, right?
2: Yeah.
0: Hey, let's not talk about that, though, unless you're in your car by yourself, in which case you might be Rudy Choo-tooting all the way to work.
2: Which is totally legal.
0: It is. Wouldn't that be funny if it weren't?
2: With others in the car, it should be.
0: It should be completely illegal.
2: It should be illegal to do that, especially if you're not driving.
0: Yeah, and you don't want, if you're getting a new car from Jeff D in Destination Downtown, you don't want to do that in the new car because you want it to keep that new car smell.
2: Yep. And that new car smell, there's like hundreds of them waiting for you right now. So if you've been in the market and you've been waiting and you're like my wife, right? Like you want to like side by side comparison, different trim levels. You want someone who's going to shoot it to you straight and it's not going to be all salesy. Jeff D'Ambrosio is just there to help you get in the right car for your moment right now.
0: Their sales staff is going to walk you through the process.
2: Yep.
0: They're going to show you everything that they have. They're going to ask you some questions. They're going to show you the perfect vehicle. They're going to give you the best deal. That's why you go to Jeff D. Chrysler, Dodge, Jeep, Ram, Destination Downingtown. 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And ask for Jeff when you're there. Not Jeff Kirkchin, but Jeff D'Ambrosio. Mm-hmm. Super nice guy. You're going to love him.
2: You can ask for me. I'll be there.
0: But tell him that the Andy Summers Show sent you, though.
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0: thank you very much. Put your pants down. I need somebody with the human touch.
1: Ooh. All right, it's time for Jeff's 10-minute tune.
2: Yeah.
1: Yeah, I was not singing the Spice Girls, Donnie.
0: R-E-S-P-E-C-T, Andy.
1: Okay, all right.
0: Find out what it means to me.
1: Earn it. Anyway, time for Jeff's 10-minute tune on the Andy Summer Show. We need Jeff to rewrite the lyrics to Fake As You Drunk by Riley Green about King Size Candy Bars. That, yeah. Honestly, all that just sounds so ridiculous.
0: I know, right?
1: Yeah. Mm-hmm.
0: Do you guys freeze your king-size candy bars sometimes, like frozen Snickers?
2: No.
0: No,
1: I find that the frozen caramel will snap my teeth in half.
0: Very true.
1: What it feels like.
0: True story. Exactly.
2: Like a Reese's cup, freeze it.
0: Oh, yeah.
2: Freeze it. Well, in the freezer, I'm here for it.
1: Yeah.
2: But, like, anything else, I'm pretty much, peppermint patty's not bad.
1: Peppermint. How about, like, a Dove chocolate?
0: Ooh, send that.
1: And then, it just takes longer to melt in your mouth, you know? It's like
2: here
1: insane.
2: I'm here for it.
0: Does Caramello still exist? Do you guys remember? I'm in there. Caramello? Do you guys remember Caramello?
1: Caramello,
2: didn't he
1: sure.
2: play for the Knicks? Oh, that's Carmelo.
0: Carmelo Anthony.
2: I'm so sorry.
0: All right. So
1: Caramello, yeah.
0: Yeah.
1: Oh, I think that they do, like, when kids are selling candy bars for fundraisers,
0: absolutely.
1: You can buy a Caramello.
0: Yes, yeah. They were the best.
1: So good.
0: The little squares. What
1: okay, let's
0: here?
1: Talk about Jeff's 10-minute tune. He's feeling left out, Donnie.
2: I know. It's okay. I don't know those candies.
1: You don't even know them?
2: I need to Google it.
0: How about a Charleston Chew?
2: I thought we were talking about the Syracuse graduate. Oh, yes, I remember these.
0: They were banging, dude.
2: Yeah.
1: Really? Charleston Chews are good?
0: Oh, I love Charleston Chews. I'm a fan. Mm.
1: Huh. I don't know that I've ever eaten one.
0: Yeah. How about Mike and Ike?
2: Oh, that? My favorite.
0: Are you kidding me?
2: I love a Mike and Ike.
0: Ew.
2: Squeeze me?
1: It's better than a Good and Plenty. At least he didn't say his favorite is Good and Plenty.
2: Get out of here. But a Mike and Ike?
0: I thought they're like the same thing. They're just like, they look like pills. Like
2: you clearly don't know anything. If you think they're the same thing, you don't know anything.
1: They do look like pills, though.
0: Yeah.
1: Donnie.
2: They do look like pills.
0: All right.
1: Mike and Ike's are fruity.
0: Oh, okay.
2: Yes.
0: So I like those.
1: Yeah, you would like them.
2: You would like them.
0: And Good and Plenty is what, like licorice?
2: Ooh. Yes. Yeah. Totally different candy.
1: Yeah.
2: Anyway.
1: So, Jeff, are you ready for your 10-minute tune?
2: Yeah, we just got to listen to the song.
0: And that was your candy update on the Candy Summer Show.
2: It's Think As You Drunk, and then my version of it singing about king-size candy bars or caramellos or Good and Plenty.
0: Or Carmelo.
3: Here's

0: What's up? It's the Andy Summer Show. Jeff's 10-minute tune is happening right now. This is where we give Jeff 10 minutes to rewrite the lyrics to a song that you choose about a topic that you choose. And we've got a whole, I mean, honestly, people are still sending in suggestions. Hold on to them until next week because Jeff has already spent his 10 minutes writing.
1: Yeah, in fact, you might need to hold on to this one until next week.
2: Oh, no.
1: Yeah. Andy, Donnie, Shannon, and I have played a little bit of a prank on you.
0: What?
1: Yeah. We're not going to be singing about king-size candy bars or Riley Green.
0: I was really excited for that, though.
1: First, we're going to let you down big time, okay? We're letting you down big time right now. Andy, we have another song that I've put together for 10-minute tune today. It's about you.
0: Stop it.
1: And it's about
0: Stop
1: your journey.
0: Stop it.
3: Do you have tissues nearby, Andy?
2: Yeah.
0: Of course I do.
2: We just said
1: also,
2: that
1: I just want to say ahead of time, it's... There are some nice moments, and there are some comedic moments. I hope you don't get offended.
2: Uh-oh.
1: In a good way. In a funny way. The way.
0: Have you guys heard this yet?
1: Nope.
3: No.
1: Let's go. Here we are.

0: Let's go! Oh my gosh!
1: Let's go!
2: Wow! Oh, that was amazing! I'm only talking because I know that this is audio because we're on the radio, and I really don't. I just want to be crying right now. That was really nice.
0: So lines, I was a little worried about. Diagnosis, she says, bring it on. Bye-bye to breasts.
1: Yeah.
2: If it were anyone else singing it,
0: I know.
2: Been
0: I was like, this is questionable. This is questionable.
1: I like how you sent your son to school on the right day.
2: He likes it too.
0: I have to give Shannon credit on that, because when I told her that this is what I was thinking about doing and surprising, she was like, you got to like talk about the things she's done right, like the CMA award we all won, and her daughter going to college and moving her in and sending her son to school on the right day. Like, I was like, Shannon, I gotta add that.
3: You're doing it all while fighting breast cancer. Yeah. Oh my gosh, you're a fighter.
2: Last year I didn't have breast cancer and I totally screwed up sending my son to school.
0: You totally screwed it up.
2: Right? Mm. Yeah.
0: Totally.
2: Yes. And you know what? I think that this is, we learned this from Dr. Christy K too, who is our amazing chiropractor, who comes in the studio once a week and makes sure that we're all well adjusted so that we continue to be well adjusted mentally and physically. But like, celebrate those little victories, right? Celebrate the little victories, the big ones. Sure. Of course you're going to celebrate those. Like, yes, I'm getting through cancer. I'm going to celebrate that. But I'm also going to celebrate that I sent my kid to school on the right day.
0: Yes. That you did. Andy's our fighter. Woo! She's crushing it.
2: We love you, Sums.
4: Here we go.
0: Wake up.
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0: This is the news, according to Andy.
1: So Garth Brooks has been on his Blame It All on My Roots tour, and it just got a little bit longer as he announced yesterday that Seattle is the next city to be announced for the tour.
2: Wow.
1: So he's been making these announcements city by city, revealing two dates, and then once those sell out, then he likely will add more dates to each stop.
2: Crazy.
1: So two dates right now in Seattle, probably going to be more. Right now, the dates are November 13th and 14th. And a general on sale begins next Friday at 10 a.m. Pacific time. Again, okay. All tickets priced at $155.50.
3: Mm, love that.
1: I know. Cool. Which $150, a lot for a ticket, but it's Garth Brooks.
3: Yep.
2: Yeah.
1: And can you imagine sitting front row for a Garth Brooks concert?
2: And not a lot given considering everything. Like sure. All the other prices I've seen on, oh my gosh, these concerts are getting insane.
1: For sure.
2: For yeah. Garth Brooks, a legend.
3: Yeah.
2: Oh.
1: All those hits.
2: Yeah.
1: And he's such a showman.
2: Hit after hit.
1: I mean, it's going to be great.
2: Yeah.
1: Okay. We also have some new Lainey Wilson. This is exciting. So if you're a huge Lainey Wilson fan, you want to be listening. Okay. So it's 9 p.m. Pacific time tonight, which means it's really like midnight for us on the East Coast, mm-hmm. right? But that's when Amazon Music will premiere Lainey's Amazon Music live performance. This was captured from her show at the Mohican Sun in Connecticut. And you can watch this on Twitch, on Prime Video, whatever it is. But she's also going to be revealing a new song, and we've got a little clip.

0: It's good, right? Yeah.
1: I love it. I don't just kind of love it. I absolutely love it.
0: Yes, yes. Lainey Wilson, Kind of Love It, new song. So we're excited about that. We're excited about this special, which after it premieres at midnight, you may or may not be staying up for that. I'm sure that you could just stream it whenever the heck you want. Right. It's going to be pretty awesome.
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1: Yeah, oh, yeah, baby.
0: I forgot.
2: There you go. You're good.
0: Okay, thank you. And Jeff Kirkchen.
3: You big dummy. You big dummy.
0: That's so great.
1: That was so good.
2: Sorry.
0: And Donnie.
4: Do not go in there.
1: Woo! Facts.
0: And Shannon.
5: We're going streaking!
0: She's just always streaking.
1: Look at her. She's shaking her head. Shaking her head.
0: And it's time to play...
6: Minute to Winner!
1: Hi, Nicole. Good morning. Welcome.
7: Good morning.
1: Nicole. Have you played Minute to Win It before?
7: I've never.
1: Oh, name sounds familiar. Nicole, 60 seconds, 10 questions. You get them all right, you win $1,000. What do you say if you don't know an answer?
7: Yes.
1: That's right. We'll try to get back to it if time permits. Remember, you can only pass three times during Minute to Win It. You give us an answer, we're locking it in.
2: What do you do for a living, Nicole?
7: I'm a pulmonary technician.
2: So if somebody tells somebody that they have a weak pulse, what does that mean?
7: It's slow.
2: Oh.
1: Slow. Yeah.
2: So you're saying
1: which
2: I'm slow.
1: Which is not necessarily a bad thing. Like some of the best marathon runners and swimmers have very slow pulses, correct?
7: They have, because they're runners.
1: Right.
7: So
0: Donnie.
7: So they have a lower pulse. So
1: Nicole,
7: it should be between 60 and 100.
1: Mm. Now that I'm thinking about it, my heart rate honestly goes below 40 beats per minute during nighttime, like often. Is that something I should be concerned about?
7: Could be like sleep apnea.
2: Oh, I definitely
1: Donnie.
2: Have that. Yeah, I definitely have that.
1: That's Donnie's thing, Nicole. Could it be anything else?
0: Donnie already has that on the show.
1: That storyline's already been established.
2: Yeah, I checked that box.
1: Dom would be not happy.
2: What else could it be?
1: All right, Nicole, are you ready to play Minute to Win It? Thanks for playing with us. This is fun.
7: I'm ready.
1: All right. No pulses in this one. Here we go. Well, hopefully four. All four.
0: Yeah, hopefully a lot of pulses.
1: Yeah, all right. Here we go. Andy, answer questions. We start in 3, 2, 1.
0: Name a drink people have in the morning.
7: Coffee.
0: What two states are separated by the Mason-Dixon line?
7: Pass.
0: What country has the longest name?
7: Oh, pass.
0: How many ounces is a grande drink at Starbucks?
7: 24.
0: Who has been featured on the cover of People magazine more than anyone else?
7: Yes.
0: In what year was Walt Disney born?
7: Yes.
0: You can't pass anymore.
7: God. Oh, 1980.
0: If you're a Rhodes Scholar, what school did you attend?
7: If I was a what? I'm
0: a
7: sorry?
0: Rhodes Scholar?
7: An Ivy League school?
0: How much is a green poker chip usually worth?
7: $5,000.
0: What building is on the back of a $20 bill?
1: That's our buzzer.
0: Okay, buzzerino.
1: All right.
0: Let's give it up for coffee, everybody.
1: Yeah, let's give it up for coffee. Oh, having it in the morning. Should we talk about the elephant in the room? Walt Disney is 39 years old.
0: Yeah.
7: I don't know. I blanked.
1: It's okay, Nicole.
7: I'm so nervous.
1: Listen.
2: It's all good.
1: Tomorrow morning, someone will have a whopping 8 questions thrown right back at them. So you're doing a service to somebody else.
2: Yes, you are.
0: Someone is going to owe you a great big thank you tomorrow morning.
1: Yep. Mm-hmm. For sure.
7: Yeah.
0: Thanks for playing, Nicole.
7: Thank you. Mm-hmm.
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0: Okay, so this next chance to win $1,000 will be even easier.
1: Andy, can you spend the next 10 seconds just making sure the questions are ready for tomorrow?
0: You got it, yeah.

0: WXTU and WXTU HD1 Philadelphia, a Beasley Media Group station. It's Andy's Grand. Here's another keyword that could win you $1,000 cash.
1: Who wants to win $1,000?
2: All of us.
1: Well, you can with your roster.
2: Oh.
1: What's that? The same word as yesterday? You bet it is. However, the rest of the words are not the same as they were at the same time yesterday. So.
2: Yeah, so don't bet on that. 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
1: Yeah, do it, man. 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I don't remember if Jeff said that or not, but then one winner will be selected at random in our multi-market contest. 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
2: 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Jeff, you look handsome today. Oh, I don't know if Andy said that or not. Did you say that? Or I'm just repeating it? I'm sorry.
1: Yeah,
2: I'm
1: no,
2: just repeating
1: I
2: what
1: was
2: you
1: thinking
2: said.
1: It. Yeah, it's
2: yeah,
1: like
2: yeah,
1: you
2: exactly.
1: can read my mind.
2: Mm-hmm.
1: Yeah. And then what am I thinking about Donnie?
2: Oh, I can tell
1: don't
2: you.
1: Don't say it. Don't
2: I
1: say
2: can
1: it.
2: Tell you what you're thinking about Donnie. No. No. That's not what she's thinking about. That's what she's thinking about.
1: That's a great big kiss.
3: Uncalled for.
2: I just muted his button and then turned that one on. Like, ultimate
3: off,
2: power over
3: you're
2: here.
3: Off my roster.
2: Oh, at least it's not Rooster, which we thought it almost was yesterday.
1: Yeah. Nope, still not Rooster.
2: Still not Rooster. It's Roster.

0: have such a special event coming up that we can't wait to tell you about.
1: Yeah, this one is going to be bigger than ever before for us for a lot of reasons.
0: And we'll tell you about it next.

0: the Andy Summers Show is ready to pour you a cup of joy.
1: So, unless you've been living under a rock, you know that October is Breast Cancer Awareness Month. This has been a really big deal in the world for years and years and years now, right? You see a lot of pink this time of year. And I want to give a huge shout out to everybody who bought tickets to Country 102.5's Country for a Cure with Alexandra Kay at the Six String Grill and Stage.
2: So cool, yeah.
1: That event is sold out.
2: Sold out.
1: Wow. And it all benefits Susan G. Komen, which we're super excited about. And they are going to, that's just going to be such a beautiful event. But we've got another beautiful event coming up. And this one is in Philadelphia with 92.5 XTU.
2: We are so excited for our Survivor celebration yet another year. Andy, we've been doing this so long, our celebration luncheon.
1: Yeah. Yeah. Oh, my gosh. Like decades at this point.
2: Yeah.
1: And this is your chance to nominate the warrior in your life. If you know someone who has been, you know, like thriving through a breast cancer diagnosis, we want to hear about them. So you can shoot us an email at celebration@925xtu.com. Tell us the story about the survivor in your life. What we're looking for are stories of exceptionalism, right? Like, how did someone really stand up to their cancer diagnosis and say, no, no, cancer, you ain't getting me. Mm-hmm. And here's how we're going to move forward and I'm going to change the world. Maybe they don't really have that mindset.
2: Right.
1: But as someone in their orbit, you know that they are making huge impacts in life because of it.
2: And your nominee could be selected to join us for our Survivor Celebration Luncheon at Vinyl in Philadelphia on Thursday, November 12th with a very special performance. Are we ready to announce?
1: Yes. I fell in love with a cowgirl. I followed with a cowgirl. Carmalee.
3: Yes. Nice.
1: These guys are so much fun.
2: They are a great time.
1: It is going to be such a lovely, lovely time. So we want to thank our sponsor, Virtua Health Cancer Program, for making this all possible. This is one of the best events that we do all year. And yeah, it's going to be a little different for me this year.
2: Andy, I wanted to ask, you know, you had mentioned we've been doing this for decades at the radio station, and you've been at the helm hosting it for years and years and years. And now, obviously, this time last year when we did it, no diagnosis, nothing.
1: Right. And no idea. Yeah.
2: 2026 changed everything around at the beginning of the year. So for you personally, heading into this year's celebration, how are you feeling?
1: I feel empowered by it. I really do, because I know what it is. And you guys know this too, to be in that room of people who have made such an impact on their communities, on their families. You know, like there's just, this is a club that no one wants to belong to,
2: right. But
1: I have to say that it is an incredible blessing to walk arm in arm with these amazing humans. So I'm so excited to spend the afternoon with all of you. I'm so excited for it.
2: It's going to be really, really special. Again, nominate somebody who is one of your survivors in your life. Someone who inspired you. Survivor at 925XU.com. And we'll see you on Thursday, November 12th.
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0: Okay, more winning is happening right now on the Andy Summer Show. We've got your tickets to see the one and only bare-chested Warren Zeiders Thursday, April 22nd at the Met. Not an appropriate place for him to rip his shirt off, but I can neither confirm nor deny that it will happen.
1: Yeah, it does not say in the tickets whether or not that's going to happen, but if it does, call us after the show.
0: You'll take the pictures. We know you will. So we're going to play the feud right now. Let's see who can get closest to the number one answer.
1: 610-660-6925. Good luck.

0: Keep your shirt on. We've got your Warren Ziders tickets. Woo! On the Eddie Sema Show.
1: Let's do it. Let's meet our contestant today. We've got Georgia. Georgia. I thought it was Georgina at first. Almost blew it. Hi, Georgia.
2: Hi, good morning.
1: She's
2: Hi,
1: a state, Georgia. She's a country, and now she's a contestant.
0: Yeah. Way to go, Georgia. Way to go. Be all the things
1: Georgia.
0: This morning.
1: Georgia.
0: And she's a song.
1: Yeah, she is a song.
0: Oh. All right, so what's going to happen here, Georgia, is I'm going to ask a question because I've already interviewed 100 people and I've surveyed them and I've asked them the questions and we've ranked their answers. And Jeff and Donnie are each going to give me an answer for such a question. You are going to let me know which one you think ranks highest among the 100 people surveyed, okay?
2: Okay.
0: All right, first question. Donnie, why don't you answer this one first?
3: Sure.
0: If Batman went broke, what might he sell?
3: His Batmobile.
0: Batmobile on the board.
1: I would say his mansion, Wayne Manor.
0: My gosh. Also on the board. I love that you know that it's called Wayne Manor.
3: Wayne
1: Manor.
0: One is the number three answer. One is the number one answer.
3: Oh.
0: Hey, Robin, just for... Well, all right, I just gave you the number two answer. It's Robin.
1: he would sell Robin.
3: Yep.
1: Bye,
0: hey.
1: Robin.
0: This is what people said. I'm not saying Batman would ever do human trafficking.
1: How could you do that? No, that would be terrible.
0: Horrible. All right, so what do you think, Georgia? Batmobile or mansion? What's the number one answer?
2: Batmobile.
0: Yeah.
1: That is a good answer.
0: Good job. All right. Jeff, you go first this time. Okay. Name someplace a teenager complains about having to go.
1: School.
0: I hate going to school. Don't make me go, Mom. On the board.
3: Doctor or dentist.
0: Don't make me go to the doctor or dentist, Mom. On the board. One is the number one answer. One is the number four answer.
1: I can't believe Donnie even made it on the board.
2: Cool.
0: School's number one, yeah.
1: Yeah, yeah, way to go, Georgia. Church on there?
0: Church number two.
1: Yeah, I had a feeling.
3: On mine, it would be Jeff's house. Yep. I don't want to go to Jeff's house.
1: Got
3: to
1: be invited to not want to go.
0: Number three.
1: Oh, Jeff's house. Number
0: Jeff's
1: three.
0: House is number three. JK, all right.
1: Donnie, you're invited over anytime.
0: Final question. So you far, Georgia, you're doing a bang-up job here. All right, back to you, Donald.
3: Yo.
0: Name a language or accent that makes anything sound sexy. But please answer in that accent.
3: Ooh-wee. Fidench.
0: Fidench.
3: Fidench.
0: Ooh-wee.
3: Ooh-wee. I like the French kiss with my French fries.
1: Donnie,
0: all right, French is on the board.
1: I hate that
0: accent was horrible.
1: Hey. Awful.
0: Horrible.
3: Have you ever been to France?
1: Can you repeat the question?
0: Name a language or accent that makes anything sound sexy.
1: Oh, okay.
0: And please answer in that accent.
1: I was a little confused because it did not sound sexy when Donnie said it.
0: It did not.
3: No, it sounded tasty.
1: Not even. Georgia, divine. It did. You would run away from that date, right? If he started talking like
3: French.
1: That.
3: French.
1: Oui. I'll say Italiano.
3: That was actually pretty good. Italiano.
0: Why did you get all whispery?
4: Keep your friends close.
1: I'm trying to be sexy. You know what's not sexy? This voice in a loud register. Okay? So I'm trying to do the exact opposite.
0: Italian.
1: My Georgia.
0: All right, that's good. We have French, La Francaise.
3: La Francaise.
0: Oui, oui.
3: Oui, oui. Oh. Buenos dias. No, that's
0: Italiano. Spanish. Hey, we got Italiano. All right, so what is the number one answer, do you think, Georgia?
2: French.
3: Yeah.
0: You think French.
3: Just the way I did it, though.
0: No. Donnie's French.
1: Anybody else's French.
0: Yeah, French came in at number one.
1: Way to go, Georgia.
0: Spanish number three, British number four, Italian number two. Well done, Georgia.
1: Go.
3: I'm French.
0: Okay.
3: I'm sexy and I'm French.
1: Georgia, you're a winner. I'm so sorry French. Donnie was involved in this game, but he helped you win today.
3: I have a D in my French. French.
0: I don't French. Know why. Because you can't roll your R's.
3: Nope.
0: I think that's the best thing to do.
1: First time I've debated turning his mic off. Georgia, French. Congrats.
2: Thank you.
3: Oui,
2: love you. Love your show.
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8: I finally got to do it.
0: Finally.
8: I know that she already thinks I'm sexy, but I got to ride a tractor, and now she thinks I'm more sexy because I was on a John Deere tractor, baby.
1: Yes, you were. And Donnie, if anybody's ever asked the question, where's the equipment? Where's the equipment, Donnie?
8: It's Central Jersey equipment.
1: Central Jersey.
8: Yeah, in Hamilton. That's where we went, Jeff. We got to play with some serious John Deere equipment. What'd you say?
1: I didn't say anything.
8: Oh, okay. But when we went, Jeff and I went, they hooked us up with some new custom Adidas, like John Deere shoes.
1: John Deere,
8: they said we
1: got
8: to look the part. Bob and Cody hooked us up. They showed us around and actually put us to work. They let me drive a tractor. They let Jeff jump on the backhoe of a John Deere, and he was digging holes in their lot. I don't know if he was allowed, but he did it.
1: They
8: and it
1: said
8: was
1: we
8: awesome.
1: Could, but then I put it back.
8: You did put it back. Somehow we survived.
1: Put it back.
0: Of course he did.
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0: If I told you you could win $1 billion, would you try to win $1 billion?
1: For sure.
2: It's the only way. I play lottery.
0: All right. Well, stick around. I'm going to tell you how you can try to win $1 billion next.

0: This is the news, according to Andy.
1: Hey, Donnie, do you have that $1 billion that I lent you?
2: I spent it.
3: Ooh.
2: I spent it on
1: awkward. That, I knew it.
2: That Persian rug I really liked.
1: I knew it. So I knew you were going to buy that $1 billion Persian rug with the money that you owe me.
2: Yeah, and then I put some grass in the back because I just like to lay in the grass on my spare time.
1: Okay.
4: That's just
1: weird. I don't fully understand what's happening right now, but I will tell you that you can win over $1 billion.
2: I'm in.
1: By playing the lottery this week.
4: Oh,
1: Powerball and Mega Millions are skyrocketing past $1 billion. So Powerball jackpot officially surged, I tell you, to an estimated $600 million for Saturday night's drawing.
4: Okay.
1: Lump sum, $246 million.
2: Nope.
1: No, you don't want that.
2: No.
1: No.
2: I got to be able to buy a baseball team. You know?
1: Meanwhile, tomorrow's Mega Millions is up to $403 million.
4: So win them both.
1: Lump sum, 162. Yeah.
2: Okay.
5: What baseball team are you going to buy?
2: Who's cheap, Jeff?
4: Rays. Currently the Rays, but they are still in the playoffs.
2: I know.
5: Would you change their name, their team name?
1: To the Dons.
2: To the Dons. And we'd all wear like mafia outfits.
1: Yeah. You'd have to have tracksuits.
2: Yeah.
1: Right? Like velvet tracksuits. Yeah. Oh my gosh, that would be
2: With the hamburger meat hanging out in gold chains.
5: No more buttons on their shirts. It's a zipper now.
4: It's a zipper, And it's baggy as all get out.
2: And Jeff is going to do all of our commentary in his Italian voice.
1: Let us hear that again.
4: Oh. Italian. Thank you so much.
2: You sound so hot.
4: It's all I got.
1: Can you imagine if Jeff and his dad were doing the commentary as Italians?
4: I couldn't do it. I'm too nervous. Italian. And then Donnie coming to the plate. It's a swing and a drive and a deep and it's a gone.
1: It's a gone. I need this in my life.
4: That would be so good.
1: It would be so good.
4: It sounds like Super Mario is calling the game.
2: It's me, Mario.
4: It's a home run.
1: I know. It's a little Sebastian Maniscalco, too.
4: It does. Can you believe it?
2: Why would you do that?
4: Oh, too good.
5: All right, Donnie, get your ticket because we need this to happen now.
1: We need this to happen. It's all on you now, Donnie.
2: Only if Jeff says it one more time.
4: 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Run on first. 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
4: That's the kind of break that wins CMA awards, let me tell you.
1: There you go. 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

0: summer show with...
1: Yeah, baby.
0: I forgot.
2: There you go.
0: You're
2: good.
0: Okay, thank you. And Jeff Kirkchen.
3: You big dummy. You big dummy.
0: That's so great.
4: That was so good.
2: Sorry.
0: And Donnie.
5: Do not go in there.
0: Woo!
4: Facts.
0: And Shannon.
6: We're going streaky! Yes!
0: She's just always streaky.
4: Look at her. She's shaking her head. Shaking her head.
0: And it's time to play...
7: Minute to Winner!
4: Hi, Nicole. Good morning. Welcome.
8: Good morning.
4: Nicole. Have you played Minute to Winner before?
8: I've never.
4: Oh, name sounds familiar. Nicole, 60 seconds, 10 questions. You get them all right, you win $1,000. What are you saying? You don't know an answer?
8: Yes.
4: That's right. We'll try to get back to it if time permits. Remember, you can only pass three times during Minute to Win It. You give us an answer, we're locking it in.
2: What do you do for a living, Nicole?
8: I'm a pulmonary technician.
2: So if somebody tells somebody that they have a weak pulse, what does that mean?
8: It's slow.
2: Oh.
4: Slow. Yeah.
2: So you're saying
4: which
2: it's
4: is not necessarily a bad thing. Like some of the best marathon runners and swimmers have very slow pulses, correct?
8: They have, because they're runners.
4: Right.
8: So
0: Donnie.
8: So they have a lower pulse. So
4: Nicole,
8: it should be between 60 and 100.
4: Mm. Now that I'm thinking about it, my heart rate honestly goes below 40 beats per minute during nighttime, like often. Is that something I should be concerned about?
8: Could be like sleep apnea.
2: Oh, I definitely
4: Donnie.
2: Have that. Yeah, I definitely have that.
4: That's Donnie's thing, Nicole. Could it be anything else?
0: Donnie already has that on the show.
4: That storyline's already been established.
2: Yeah, I checked that box.
4: Dom would be not happy.
2: What else could it be?
4: All right, Nicole, are you ready to play Minute to Win It? Thanks for playing with us. This is fun.
8: I'm ready.
4: All right. No pulses in this one. Here we go. Well, hopefully four. All four.
0: Yeah, hopefully a lot of pulses.
4: Yeah, all right. Here we go. Andy, answer questions. We start in 3, 2, 1.
0: Name a drink people have in the morning.
8: Coffee.
0: What two states are separated by the Mason-Dixon line?
8: Pass.
0: What country has the longest name?
8: Oh, pass.
0: How many ounces is a grande drink at Starbucks?
8: 24.
0: Who has been featured on the cover of People magazine more than anyone else?
8: Pass.
0: In what year was Walt Disney born?
8: Pass.
0: You can't pass anymore. God.
8: Oh, 1980.
0: If you're a Rhodes Scholar, what school did you attend?
8: If I was a
0: Rhodes Scholar?
8: An Ivy League school?
0: How much is a green poker chip usually worth?
8: $5,000.
0: What building is on the back of a $20 bill?
4: That's our buzzer.
0: Okay, buzzerino.
4: All right.
0: Let's give it up for coffee, everybody.
4: Yeah, let's give it up for coffee. Having it in the morning. Should we talk about the elephant in the room?
8: I don't know.
4: Walt Disney is 39 years old.
0: Yeah.
8: I don't know. I blanked.
4: It's okay, Nicole.
8: I'm so nervous.
4: Listen.
2: It's all good.
4: Tomorrow morning, someone will have a whopping 8 questions thrown right back at them. So you're doing a service to somebody else.
2: Yes, you are.
0: Someone is going to owe you a great big thank you tomorrow morning.
4: Yep. Mm-hmm. For sure.
8: Yeah.
0: Thanks
8: all
0: for
8: right.
0: playing, Nicole.
8: Thank you. Love yourself.
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Okay, maybe I do have a little buzz, but

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2: 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Zach John King.

0: Hey there, I'm Andy Summers, and October is Breast Cancer Awareness Month, and we're inviting cancer survivors to join us for a very special Breast Cancer Survivors Celebration Luncheon. 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
0: 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Tell us the story about the survivor in your life. Every survivor has a reason to celebrate, and I can't wait to celebrate you. Thanks so much to our friends at Virtua Health Cancer Program. We love the fall. This is my favorite time of year. The air is getting crisp. The leaves are changing. It is so beautiful to live in the northeast of the country, like anywhere around here this time of year, because it's so gorgeous. So get in your new Jeep.
2: Mm-hmm.
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2: 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I think it's fall that is the best time.
0: It's so good.
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Forget, coming up at 10 a.m. Jen Scordo, she's going to have a keyword for you for Andy's Grand, another shot at $1,000. So keep it right here.

0: What we found in the studio this morning had us all a little bit rattled. It's the Andy Summers Show.
1: This is one of those days that I'm so glad to be working from home. Can I just say that?
0: Shannon first discovered it. I actually was in before her, but didn't go to that side of the studio. Shannon, tell the people what you saw.
2: Okay, Jeff, I'm on the scene now, and what I'm looking at is one loose gray, light gray sock on the studio floor. We're not sure where it came from or why it's here or who its owner is.
0: Shannon, did you get close to the sock and maybe investigate the smell of it to see if it's used or maybe it fell out of somebody's bag and is clean?
2: No, I did not do that.
0: We're sending Donnie down to the floor.
2: Oh my God, Donnie's smelling it. Oh my God.
1: Donnie's down there now.
3: Donnie. Clean. Very clean.
0: Donnie can confirm it's a clean sock.
3: It is a clean sock.
2: And it's definitely a woman's ankle sock.
3: Yes, because it's tiny,
2: tiny.
0: Well, hold on. I own a sock that looks a little bit like that. Is it a woman's sock?
2: Like I said, it's definitely a woman's ankle sock.
0: Without any doubt in your mind.
2: Without, yes. Oh, absolutely. Guaranteed.
0: That might be debatable, but nonetheless. So, Donnie, in your expert opinion, how did this sock arrive?
3: So, there's my investigative skills think something else, but I think that our cleaning staff who come in at night, they have a Wednesday night sock hop. So what they do is, you know, you take your shoes off at the door, you enter the studio, the lights go down, they bring in their own pyrotechnics, smoke machines, you know, right, and all that stuff. They blast salsa music because salsa music makes you want to dance in your socks. Right. I don't know if you knew that.
0: Yeah,
3: and
0: always.
3: Then everybody one person knew that. Left a sock behind. This was the extra pair of socks. So, yeah.
1: Okay.
3: Sock hop.
0: Andy, any
1: sock
0: clue?
1: Sock hop socks. I mean, yeah, it was my interpretation from watching the video that

0: Shannon shared with us in her investigative reporting over there that there was some canoodling going on that couch.
1: Ew.
0: And during the canoodle, the socks came off, and maybe that's when the sock hop was about to begin, right? Yeah. And people had to leave in a hurry
2: for the canoodle.
0: And they dropped their sock after the canoodle.
3: So genius. You think like Prince Charming is going to come in and try to find out the woman by her sock?
2: Or man. Or man.
0: Could be a man's sock.
3: I think
2: still
3: it's Jeff's sock because Jeff keeps saying man sock. It's definitely not big enough for a man's sock.
2: I have a story of maybe I was sleepwalking and brought a sock in with me early this morning, and that's why I said I didn't see it when I walked in. One of these stories is true. Just kidding. All of them could be false, but it still could be a man's sock. Shannon, any idea?
1: Okay. It could either be a clue to a secret treasure. And maybe we haven't touched it or picked it up, but maybe there's a note underneath saying where to go next. Or maybe one of the guys from Monsters, Inc. came in, you know, the one that has the socks stuck to his back.
2: 2319. Yeah.
1: And this is where he disposed of that. And now he's back in Monsters, Inc. land.
2: Do we have a closet around here?
1: Yeah, we do.
2: And by the way, Monsters, Inc. land, Monstropolis, if I'm not mistaken.
1: Oh, that's what I meant to say. Yes.
2: Donnie has picked up the mysterious sock with a tissue, confirming it is clean. No markings underneath for clues. This is not national treasure. Oh, I was hoping to find it.
4: Clean.
2: Donnie, clean do us sock. A favor. Take it home.
3: Yeah.
2: Put it back in your drawer where it belongs.
3: Oh, I know what they were doing. They were doing sock hand puppets.
2: That was it, that's Donnie. It. Oh,
0: sock puppets.
5: Here we go.
2: Wake up.
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1: Y'all, it's definitely my sock. 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

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London, Paris, paradise. 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

Speaking of the coast, remember Five for Beach, you and me. That sunset, cliffs by the sea, and the night rolled in. And you still talk about that moon that I can't recall.

Philly's Country Station, 92.5 XTU. It's Jen Scordo on a Thursday morning. The sock is definitely mine. It is clean. I'll tell you how it got on the floor of the studio and why the morning show found it coming up. It's 92.5 XTU.

0: Blake Shelton on 92.5 XTU, Philly's Country Station, and I am Jen Scordo. So, as I'm driving in this morning, the traffic was a little heavy, so I was running a little bit late, actually, and I'm listening to the Andy Summers Morning Show as I'm coming in, and I hear Jeff say, "We found something in the studio that's odd," and instantly in my head, I knew exactly what it was. This is so bizarre. They found a gray sock, a little gray ankle sock. It was clean in the studio. It's definitely mine. So Monday, we were off. It was a holiday, so we were off. I did all my laundry on Monday. Usually do laundry on Sunday, but I did it Monday. And I washed one pair of socks, little gray ankle socks. And out of the dryer came one sock, not two. So it's happened before when a sock, it kind of gets stuck in like a sweater, the sleeve of a sweater or something. So I'm like, okay, that sock's going to turn up. It's stuck in a sleeve somewhere. I'm going to put that sweater on and boop, there comes a sock. Well, evidently, that sock was stuck in my jeans. I guess it was my jeans. I think I would have noticed if it was my shirt yesterday. So I walk over to where that side of the studio is to open the shades every day because I like to see outside in the sun and all that. So I walked over there. The sock must have fallen out of my, like, jeans or my shirt. I don't know. It was stuck somewhere in some article of clothing I had on yesterday, and I didn't notice it. No clue. But I knew exactly when Jeff said, "I found something in the studio and it's odd." I knew that it was my sock. Crazy enough. Crazy enough. It was very clean. It smells lovely. I use Gain. It's delicious. It's nice. But now I have my sock and now we know where the sock came from. It is mine. Another chance for you to win $1,000 in Andy's Grand is coming up at 12 o'clock, a commercial-free lunch. And Jen's Jam coming up shortly after 11 o'clock this morning. It's 92.5 XTU.
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92.5 XTU, Philly's Country Station. It's Jen Scordo, and time for Jen's Jam for today. So back in 2010, Miranda Lambert's album Revolution went platinum. What a great album. White Liar was on there, Only Prettier, Dead Flowers, Me and Your Cigarettes, Maintain the Pain, Somewhere Trouble Don't Go, among The House That Built Me, among many, many other Sin for Sin. Great song right there. So I figured I would play a song from the Revolution album since it went platinum on, what is it, October 15th of 2010. Let's play Heart Like Mine. I haven't heard that in a while. It's such a good song. You're playing for a pair of tickets to see Warren Zeiters at the Met in April. I'll tell you when to call in and tell me what Jen's jam was to win those tickets. It is Miranda Lambert, Heart Like Mine. It's 92.5 XTU.

Miranda Lambert and Heart Like Mine. That is Jen's jam for today. Now, remember that title, Heart Like Mine, so you can win a pair of tickets to see Warren Zeiders. He's coming to the Met on April 22nd. I'll tell you when to call in to win the tickets. Jen's jam for today. Going back to 2010, Miranda Lambert's Revolution album went platinum, and Heart Like Mine was one of the singles. A good one right there that I haven't heard in a long time. Hope you liked it, too. It's 92.5 XTU.

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next to you, Philly's Country Station. If you want to be the first caller right now to tell me what Jen's jam was a little earlier today, 610-660-6925, you will pick up a pair of tickets to go see Warren Zeiders Thursday, April 22nd at the Met. The first correct caller to tell me what Jen's jam was today will win the Warren Zeiders tickets. 610-660-6925. Good luck.

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1: Hi, this is Ryan.
0: Hey, Ryan, where are you calling from?
1: West Reading.
0: West Reading. Okay. Well, thank you for listening to us all the way out there.
1: Yeah.
0: Do you know what Jen's jam was today?
1: Yeah, it's Heart Like Mine by Miranda Lambert.
0: You got it. In 2010, on this date, Revolution, that album went platinum, and Heart Like Mine was one of the singles. I love that song, and I haven't heard it in forever, so I hope you enjoyed it, too.
1: Yeah, for sure. Yeah, it's a good one.
0: Well, Ryan, you are correct. So you win a pair of tickets to see Warren Zeiders Thursday, April 22nd at the Met. Congratulations.
1: Perfect. Thank you.
0: You're very welcome, Ryan. Thanks for listening in West Reading. I'd never heard of West Reading. Evidently, it is west of Reading, which makes perfect sense. Perfect sense. All right, coming up, I've got the commercial-free lunch for you and another chance for you to win $1,000 in Andy's Grand. Straight up at 12 o'clock, you'll get another keyword. And coming up next, the commercial-free lunch. It's 92.5 XTU.
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0: 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It's Andy's Grand. Here's another keyword that could win you $1,000 cash.
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1: An important message in that one from Dan and Shay called Say So. It's 92.5 XTU, Philly's country station, finishing out the commercial-free lunch for today. It's a little bit cooler outside than it has been the last couple days. Gorgeous, though. I think we are going to get some clouds and maybe some rain coming through late tonight into tomorrow. It's going to be chilly for the next couple of days, I do believe. I mean, it's not really chilly. I mean, it is seasonable, right? Come on, Jen. Tomorrow's going to be 78, then 54, 61 is the high. So the weekend's going to be a little chilly outside of tomorrow, but we're going to get some rain too. So enjoy the fall-like temperatures out there today. Coming up in the next hour, I will have your chance to win some Villanova football tickets. It's all coming up on 92.5 XTU.
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I got a pair of tickets to go to Villanova football. It's their homecoming game. The Wildcats take on rival Lehigh Saturday, October 24th, 3:30 p.m. at Villanova Stadium. If you would like these tickets, you can be caller 25 right now at 610-660-6925. 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
1: He'll be playing The Link next year, 2027. Kenny Chesney. It's called Remember Me That Way. 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
1: I am in Sellersville.
0: You are caller 25. You're going to go see Villanova play some football.
1: There we go. All right. Awesome. I have no idea. I just got in the caller and I heard the call. That's a great prize.
0: There you go. I love it. So Villanova, it's their homecoming game, so that should be fun. They're going to battle their rival Lehigh. It's Saturday, October 24th at 3:30 p.m. You can enjoy all kinds of activities for kids, discount concessions, and more. And you are going to be there. Congratulations.
1: Awesome. Awesome. 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

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We're Philly's country station. It's Jen Scordo. So Jalen Hurts is not going to play Sunday against the Panthers in South Philadelphia. Whew. I think this team is doomed. I'll give you all the details coming up.

0: 92.5 XCU, Philly's Country Station. So, the Eagles just can't get away from injuries this season. Goodness, it's been relentless. So, Jalen Hurts is out for Sunday's game against the Panthers. Evidently, he got cleated during the Rams game, which was October 4th. Cleated means when a cleat goes into your, you know, like a muscle. And then he went to the medical staff on the team a couple days later and said, my calf hurts. I got cleated. They looked at it. They said, you're cool. Go to London. You're cool. So he went to London. He played without limitation. Then last night they performed an ultrasound and it revealed a superficial blood clot. I did not know what that meant. It is a blood clot that forms in a vein just under the surface of your skin, most commonly in the legs or the arms. So he's got a blood clot and so he's not going to play. This team has been riddled with injuries, just relentless this season. Goodness gracious. I hope he's okay. I hope everybody's okay because so many people are injured on the Eagles. Whew, what a season. What a season. Nicole's back today. She will be coming in the studio shortly. She's got all kinds of fun for you. I'm sure you're going to hear all about the Ella Langley concert. She went to LA to go see Ella. How cool is that? You can check our socials too because she was posting all kinds of stuff. She'll be up next, and she'll have your next chance to win $1,000 with Andy's Grand coming up at 3 o'clock. It's 92.5 XTU.
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Hi, it's Nicole. I am back from Los Angeles, back from Ella Langley, and all hell's breaking loose with the Eagles. So lots to talk about. $1,000 at 3 o'clock.

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Put your hands up if you're worried the Eagles season is over. Jalen Hurts out for Sunday. We'll talk about it coming up. And plus $1,000 at 3 o'clock.

0: 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Hi, it's Nicole. How are you? Happy Thursday. Happy Feel Good Friday Eve. In fact, I thought it was Monday. And Ben, who is my friend slash coworker in Boston, we do a podcast together. By the way, check it out on XTU's YouTube. We have a YouTube. We have a lot of fun stuff on there. It's 92.5 XTU. He's like, hey, ready to record? I'm like, whoops. So yes, I am back from Los Angeles. I went to see Ella Langley. It was absolutely incredible. As you know, I'm obsessed with Dandelion. And so to hear like basically almost every song on that album, which I love, plus like all her other hits, it was just great. And the theater was the Greek Theater, so it was a really cool venue. So highly recommend if you have a chance to go. But I'm glad to be back. I missed you terribly. And I have a chance to win $1,000. Now, if you missed the crazy news, crazy news, Jalen Hurts is out for Sunday against the Panthers because he has a superficial blood clot in his calf. I know we have a lot of amazing doctors and nurses who listen to us. From what I understand, a superficial blood clot is not as intense as a deep vein blood clot. Deep vein blood clots are very, very, very, very, very fatal. And supposedly, like, the superficial isn't as bad. And even though they knew that he had it and he got on a plane and went to London and then played in the game, they said he had a calf injury, but they didn't say it was a blood clot. And then flew home. It's like, they say flying 101 is like, what could happen with blood clots? So the whole thing is fascinating. And like, I don't want to say the training staff failed him, but I'm like, did they? These are supposed to be like the best of the best. So he's out. Tanner McKee's in. I don't know. I think we just have to like accept this season. It is what it is. You know, as much as I don't want to admit it. Sometimes, you know, sometimes the ball just doesn't bounce your way. XTU.
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0: Have you played our new game, Lyrically Correct, yet? 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

0: 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Hi, it's Nicole. How are you? Happy Thursday. Happy feel-good Friday Eve. Pretty insane. Jalen Hurts has a blood clot, a superficial blood clot, not deep veins, so that's good, but he's not playing on Sunday. Breaking Philly news. And how about today? I was walking out. Shout out to the college broadcasters. It's the National College Broadcasters Association. They have their national conference here, and it's in Philly. And I was on the panel today, and I walked out of my building to go speak at the panel, and supposedly Kevin Hart and LeBron were taking pictures outside of the Ritz, and I just didn't have time to go see. So, like, I think LeBron was, like, taking pictures with fans, and Kevin Hart was in town. So, like, awesome. So keep, you know, your eyes open for that. Also, in case you missed it, obviously, October is Breast Cancer Awareness Month, and now you can nominate a warrior by heading to 925xu.com, or you can send an email to celebration at 925xu.com telling us a story about the survivor in your life, and then you can join us at Vinyl on Thursday, November 12th with a special performance by Parmalee. 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
7: 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The Parkinson Council's 25th walk to stamp out Parkinson's. 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

105 XTU, Philly's Country Station. Hello, it's Nicole. How are you? You know, when I was at Ella on Tuesday, it's like I knew every single word to every song. And so that song came out, and I'm like, ugh, these videos are going to be terrible because there's just going to be me singing. I can't help it. It's the beauty of going to a concert, you know? You just like...

0: 92.5 XTU, Philly's Country Station. Hello, it's Nicole. How are you? Happy Feel Good Friday Eve. Happy Thursday. Right now, we usually do the guessing game, right? But I figured, you know what? Let's just do Color 25. Now, I know Angel was here filling in for me, so I'm assuming she gave away Night of Terror, 4-packet tickets to Night of Terror at Creamy Acres Farm in Mullica Hill, a standard, legendary place to go for Halloween. The most fun you will have being scared. Visit nightofterror.com for more info and to buy tickets today. So I'm just going to do caller 25 right now. Make it easy, right? So we're going to do 610-660-6925, 610-660-6925. And then I also have tickets. I'm pretty sure it's Little Big Town. Yeah, Little Big Town. We'll do that at 5:30. So hopefully that's what you do this week. If not, throw in caution to the wind, peeps. Next to you.
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6: What's happening with Nicole? 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
12: Well, look who it is. Last call, thought again. How's your mama? How you been? Girl, it's been too long.

0: 925 XTU. I hope you're dancing with the windows down. Crisp fall day. We love it. Still have little Big Town tickets coming up right around 5:30. Hi, who's this?
1: This is Mandy.
0: Hey, Mandy, where are you calling from?
1: Calling from West Deptford, New Jersey.
0: Awesome. What are you doing?
1: You know, just driving home, sitting in traffic from the hospital I work at.
0: Oh, you want to give them a shout out?
1: Oh, yeah. Select Specialty Hospital in Willingboro, the best health pack around.
0: Yay! What are you doing tonight? Any plans?
1: Just packing for Hershey Park. We're going to Hershey Park this weekend.
0: Ooh, fun!
1: We're going to the Halloween fest, dressing the kids up in their costumes, doing the ride.
0: And are you going to dress up?
1: Heck yeah.
0: I love it. What are you going to be?
1: Actually, I haven't figured that out yet.
0: There's still time. It's only Thursday. You're good. You have 24 hours. You're a super mom. I could tell that you'll get it done.
1: That's right.
0: 24 hours is like a month in mom time, isn't it?
1: Yeah.
0: Exactly. Well, guess what? You also are going to have something to do closer to home because you're caller 25. Congratulations.
1: Yay. I'm so excited.
0: So a 4-pack of tickets. Night of Terror, Creamy Acres, Mullica Hill. Congratulations.
1: Oh, my God. Thank you so much. Hey, whiskey drink.

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1: It's feet, F-E-A-T, feet, okay? Like not smelly feet. Like, wow, if you win, what a feat. F-E-A-T. 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It's pretty cool. We keep giving this away, isn't it? All right, one more time. It is feet, F-E-A-T. Good luck.

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1: No. Okay. Over the Mets. 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

She looks so pretty when the makeup on. You should hear her talking to her mama on the phone. I love it when she raps to an end.

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0: 92.5 XTU, Philly's Country Station. Hello, it's Nicole. How are you? I missed you so much. I'm so glad to be back. And in case you missed it, Jalen Hurts not playing on Sunday because he has a superficial blood clot. Yes, a blood clot. He flew with a blood clot. Oh, this season, what is going on? So send him good vibes because that is very, very scary. Don't forget another chance to win $1,000 coming up tomorrow morning, 8 a.m. in the Andy Summer Show. Hi, who's this?
1: Rose.
0: Hey, Rose, where are you calling from?
1: Levittown.
0: What are you doing?
1: I'm taking my son to baseball practice.
0: Oh, baseball in the fall?
1: Yeah, fall ball.
0: Wow. I mean, had a dollar for every mom that calls in that they just drive their kids around. So wait, you have to sit outside in the cold or do you go home?
1: No, I go home and go back to dorm.
0: Okay, good. Thank God. You know, so you could just, do you get to relax when you go home or are you doing chores?
1: I'm making dinner.
0: Oh my God. All right. You need a night out, don't you?
1: Every day of my life.
0: Well, put it on the calendar. October 17th, you'll be at Little Big Town, my friend. Congratulations.
1: Thank you so much.
0: You are so welcome, and it's at the Met, so do yourself a favor. Make a fabulous dinner reservations in the city. You can go to dinner, and then you can go to the show. Be a perfect little fall day out in the city.
1: Awesome.
0: Congratulations.
1: Thank you so much.
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14: Yo, Philly, you guys are morning warriors. 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

0: 92.5 XTU, Philly's Country Station. Hi, it's Nicole. It is Feel Good Friday Eve. Yes, happy Thursday. I was so happy to be back today. Obviously, L.A. and Ella Langley was amazing. But, you know, being back here in Philly, hopefully she comes to Philly soon. Fingers crossed. In case you missed it, the theme for the 2027 Philadelphia Flower Show has been unveiled. It's called Iconic. Whatever that means. But how about this? Five of Philly's most iconic public gardens will be taking part, including Longwood Gardens and Kennett Square. So this is very exciting, too. If you've never been to the Flower Show, add it to your list. It's March 13th to the 21st. It is phenomenal. It is so well done, and people are just so creative. And I have such a black thumb. So people who are so good with anything floral and plants and trees, I'm always like, how do you do it? You know, everybody has a gift, and they do such an incredible job. So it's going to be iconic, and it is iconic, so I can't wait for the themes. But yeah, it was just unveiled. It's pretty cool. All right, don't forget tomorrow, another chance to win $1,000, kicking it off at the Andy Summer Show at 8 a.m. Download that free app so you don't miss a chance to win. XTU. Mwah.
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9: Around this time of year, you know the weather in Philly can be unpredictable. Hey, it's Nicole. 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